0: 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The opinions on this program do not represent the views of KUCI, the University of California Board of Regents, or its affiliates. Good afternoon, everyone. Welcome to Peacetime. I'm your host, Halima. Happy you're here today. I have a special guest. That's Professor Larissa Castillo from the School of Humanities. She will be doing a meditation for us and talking about the benefits of meditation in education. Before we start with our meditation, I need to share with everyone, we're having a fund drive this week. And the purpose of the fund drive is we have a limited budget at KUCI. And we are run by volunteer staff. We have 140 volunteers, mostly UCI students. And I hope you'll understand that we really rely on donations to keep the station going. So we have lots of equipment that periodically breaks down. So we appreciate anything you can give, even like the price of a cup of coffee. So whatever you can give is donated and is appreciated. And you can donate directly on KUCI.org. So with that being said, I'd like to introduce Professor Larissa Castillo from the School of Humanities. Welcome, Larissa.
1: Oh, thank you, Halima. It's nice to be here and be talking to somebody from the same school that I'm coming from. Yeah, I just wanted to also plug the fund drive as well.
0: Oh, thank you.
1: It was really nice because this is the first time I've actually come into this place, and I just saw all these people working so hard and collectively gathering and doing so much work that's creative together. And yeah, I think that's really important work. So I hope everybody will participate.
0: Very good. Now, I hope that you enjoy doing the show with me today. I'm really happy that you came in. And I have to add that I went to a retreat on Saturday with Larissa and also Professor Chris Peterson. And it was wonderful. It was a meditation retreat for faculty and staff, and it was just so relaxing. So I'm actually going to let Larissa pretty much take over in a little bit. I'll have to do a little station break. But do you want to do a meditation for the listeners? Would you like to do that?
1: Yeah,
0: okay,
1: sure.
0: Great.
1: Okay, so this is actually a little bit funny because this will be the first time I'm doing a meditation on radio. And I think that there's a little bit of radio is a little bit the opposite, I guess, of what meditation is trying to do. So with meditation, we're usually trying to just open up space and slow down instead of filling space. And so I think maybe we can imagine that I'm opening up more space, that I'm creating more silences, even though I'll be mostly just guiding it with words. But generally, you know, there are a lot more pauses. So we'll think of this as maybe a contemplation. And I guess the way to do this is for all your listeners and you and I too, because we'll be practicing this as well, is to do what's called an arriving practice.
0: That sounds lovely.
1: And an arriving practice is an intentional practice that helps you think about arriving in presence and to be meaningfully present to the others in the space that you're inhabiting. And if you're arriving somewhere, you're really arriving from somewhere. So we're going to be thinking about that transition a little bit. So I encourage everybody to just take a bit of a seat wherever they happen to be. Even if we're just walking along and working at home or something, we can just take a moment to sit and notice the mental transition of sitting. And as we're sitting, we may notice that we're bringing maybe a fairly busy mind. We might be bringing all the memories of the different places we were in the day, the projects we had. We can be thinking about all kinds of different conversations we had. And we're just kind of allowing those things to enter into our minds for a moment. And then we essentially walk through a kind of threshold in which we're now going to refocus our experience just on what's happening here and now, just on the present. So as we're sitting and we enter this threshold of presence, this frame of mind, we're thinking about just being with everything that is happening now. And to do that, we connect to the body. We can do that by connecting with the seat we're sitting on and just feeling the heaviness of our body against the seat. We can trace from our very seat where our tailbone rests to the small of our back, up the spine as it's leaning against the seat. We might be leaning our arms on the armrests and can feel the relaxation and heaviness of the shoulders, just allowing them to melt a little bit, to soften, letting gravity take over a bit. And as we're doing that, we can also feel the flats of our feet on the ground. Or if we're leaning back and we have our feet up, maybe the heels of our feet resting on the cushion in front of us. Simply so that we feel how the now feels. And notice how we've moved from the past of the day into the present of this space. And it's here where we make a bit of a transition and start focusing a little bit on our breathing and the cycling of our breathing. And we're not necessarily trying to make anything happen at all. We're just noticing and watching. We're observing breathing happening. And to do that, we follow our breath. We follow our breath as it leaves our nostrils with an exhale. And as the exhale reaches an end, we notice a gap, just like a moment of silence. And we then notice the in-breath. We can feel the texture of the breath and the expansion of the chest as we inhale. And at the end of the inhale, we also notice a gap, a pause. And so we can just notice how this cycling continues. The exhale to a pause, and inhale to a pause. The exhale again, and the inhale. Just noticing the constant movement and the way the breath leads us. And as we're doing this breathing, we can focus also in on the felt experience of it, on the temperature of our breath as it enters into our nostrils and even as it exits our nostrils, the expansion of our rib cage, we might feel it extending outward with an in-breath. And we might notice its retraction with the out-breath. We might even notice the sound of our breathing. This coursing and this cycling. We're just following that and witnessing that. We're tracking the way our breathing is a cycle of exertion and a rest. Exertion and rest. And we're really appreciating that that's just the basis of life, really, is this exertion and this rest. It can really correspond to all kinds of other cycles of life. Just the emergence of the day and the rest of night. And as we enter this slower time, we just take a pause and enter into silence for a little while.
0: Thank you, Larissa. That's so beautiful. I just realized I didn't really give you a proper introduction. Sorry about that. So we're going to take a little pause for a little station break, and we'll be right back.
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0: Okay, welcome back. So I hope you'll take a moment and think about how you enjoy listening to KUCI. I hope you do. I hope, I really do. I do. I love KUCI, don't you, Larissa? There's a lot of all kinds of programs and talk shows and all kinds of music on
1: Absolutely,
0: this
1: yeah.
0: station and public radio. You know, it's freedom of speech, which is what I like the best.
1: Important.
0: So, yeah, it's really important. So thank you if you can donate. We do appreciate any $5, $10, anything you can donate. So now, Larissa, I'd like you to talk about, I didn't give you a proper introduction. So can you talk about your meditation in education? And you said something about a default mode network. Can you talk about that?
1: Yeah, we had a good conversation about that.
0: Yeah,
1: yeah, I'll just introduce myself for just a
0: thank
1: minute,
0: you.
1: Which is I'm an associate professor of teaching in the School of Humanities. And I work on teaching. I work on teaching and learning. And one of the things I'm particularly interested in is is what we call contemplative pedagogies. That is meditation essentially in classrooms or forms of meditation in classrooms. And I'm particularly interested in how that supports well-being. And so I teach a couple of classes on campus that relate to well-being. One is called Cultivating Well-Being. That's the one I teach with Professor Chris Peterson. And the other is called Climate Resilience. And that is a UC-wide course that is taught at all 10 UC campuses, and I am one of the teachers with Allison Holman who teach that here.
0: Fabulous. Fabulous. So you actually teach the students to meditate in your classes?
1: Yeah, so this is a particular kind of teaching. And the idea here is that you're teaching about well-being, or you're teaching about resilience, but you're also practicing resilience. So what we're really interested in doing is thinking about the way that the kind of content that we're looking at in various courses also needs to be practiced. Content can be thought of a lot of times, and people can agree with something conceptually. Mm-hmm. But if they don't practice it, then we don't have the neural pathways that are developed to actually engage with new ideas. And that's becoming increasingly difficult for people in our culture. Mm. That's kind of the conversation we had about the default mode network.
0: Right, that was right? So interesting.
1: Yeah. So the default mode network is essentially this network of the brain that was discovered probably only about 25 years ago or so, that essentially turns on and when people are doing nothing, when people are simply bored, staring at the wall or...
0: Is that actually good to do that? To just do nothing, to be bored, to daydream, look at the clouds?
1: These days...
0: I like doing all that.
1: Well, I think you're probably rare. I think a lot of people these days...
0: I do both. I do the opposite too. The nonstop type A trying to multitask, even though I know better.
1: Exactly.
0: Yeah. I still do that.
1: Mm-hmm. I think that's it. I think most people are used to that. Mm-hmm. Used to grabbing their phone.
0: Right.
1: And so the problem with that is that the default mode network essentially does the work of organizing our experiences. And so what happens is that we have a whole series of experiences in the course of a day.
0: So this is in the brain, the default, is that correct?
1: That's right.
0: The default mode network, okay.
1: That's right. So okay. It's a network of the brain.
0: Mm-hmm.
1: And so when, for example, I pause and I daydream, mm-hmm. what ends up happening is that that network turns on and it kind of configures all of my experiences in a particular way so that I have a coherent sense of self.
0: Mm.
1: So that it relates to autobiographical memory, for example.
0: Mm-hmm.
1: So that I have a coherent sense of others and what their particular needs may be. I need to have a sense of self to have a sense of those others. And a whole number of other functions. And what's interesting to me about that as a humanities person
0: mm-hmm.
1: is that, you know, this idea of the self or whatever that self is, that's fundamental to what it means to be human. And what we're seeing is that with a decline of the use of this network, and the reason why it's declining is because of tech, right? Because we're always focused on task.
0: Because of, could you say AI also? Does that have something to do with it if we're not having to use our mind? If we just like look up everything on AI, I'm guilty of that myself.
1: Yeah.
0: We're not really using our own capacity.
1: I think that's actually
0: capacity.
1: Doing different work, actually.
0: Different work.
1: Yeah.
0: Okay.
1: So default, you know, the default mode network is not so much about that because I can make the distinction here maybe is that the default mode network is much more about simply processing the experiences you've had. And so you can imagine it like a reservoir by a dam, right? That's mm-hmm. you build up the reservoir, you build up the experiences. And then we need time to process those experiences so that they're coherent. And so we need that time of boredom, essentially, to do that work.
0: Interesting.
1: And that's where creativity happens, right? So that's the space in which creativity and the imagination live. So sometimes when we do art, we kind of notice that we're in a space in which it feels almost as if we're on automatic, mm-hmm. on autopilot. And that's kind of the default mode network kicking in. Or we may notice that if we're just in the showering, mm-hmm. that's when our great idea comes up, right? That we have. We're like, oh, this is how I'm going to handle this, you know, or X, Y, and Z. And in large part, that's because the default mode network has had an opportunity, in fact, to turn on. You're doing nothing, essentially.
0: So you're relaxing your brain, would you say? giving your brain time to rest.
1: True rest of the brain.
0: Okay.
1: And unfortunately, at least for many of my students, they think maybe resting is sitting on the couch with one of their, you know, and looking at and scrolling through social media or playing a game, when in fact that is not resting your brain.
0: Mm-hmm. What does that do when we're always on social media? What do you think that does?
1: Well, in terms of the default mode network, right, what it's doing is it's dissolving our collective sense of self.
0: Mm.
1: Right. So what ends up happening is that
0: scary.
1: There have been very.
0: Mm-hmm.
1: So what we're finding is that there is a major increase in mental health issues that extends all the way from depression to Alzheimer's if
0: That's
1: people
0: so scary.
1: Don't activate that network.
0: Very scary. Well, so what do you suggest we do? Should we all meditate? Do you think that's a good thing?
1: Well, I think that you have answered that. You know, so meditation is, of course, an engagement with that network. So what we're interested in doing is, in fact, giving people time to sort of process their experience, but also to do that with a particular kind of awareness, so that it's not just sort of, some fluid experience that doesn't have any particular meaning, but that it's a very intentional way of being. And we think that this activity, alongside real intentionality and the academic work we do alongside it, helps give students agency, and it helps them understand what their values are. It helps them understand what they want to do in relation to those values. It helps them listen to others in meaningful ways.
0: Thank you. Thank you for sharing that. It's beautiful. And I really wish we had more time. So could I have you come back another time?
1: Of course.
0: Larissa?
1: Always happy to do that.
0: I would love to have you back. Okay. So thank you for joining us today, Professor Larissa Castillo.
1: No problem.
0: Something I didn't tell you, when I first saw your name, I said to myself, this was a few years ago when I saw you through my work, I said, I know her. Is she a grad student? I thought I knew you from chemistry from my other job.
1: Oh.
0: That's what I thought. I thought, I know her. So your name was familiar. So there's some kind of a past life thing, I think, that we have shared together. So anyway, so thank you very much, Professor Larissa Castillo, for being with us today. And we're coming to the end of our program. So I hope you've enjoyed the interview with Professor Castillo. And we would love to have her back. We will do that. And can they look at your Balance and Insight website? Would that be something good for people?
1: Yeah, happy to do that.
0: Yeah.
1: I have a faculty website, and that will connect you to Balance and Insight. So that
0: should
1: be great.
0: So you can read about the work that Larissa does, Professor Larissa Castillo and Professor Chris Peterson. And they're doing amazing things for students, faculty, and staff right here at UCI and elsewhere among the people in Orange County. So thank you so much. And I just want to thank all the listeners for joining us. And thank you for participating in our fun drive. And just a snippet, I just want to say I've been doing this show for 1 year and I really love it. It's like, I can't even say what it's done for me. I leave the station elated. How's that? Like I'm walking on a cloud. And it's like, whoa, it's just such a good feeling to be able to share what I do, what I love to do, which is meditation, and trying to help as much as I can share the good word about how meditation and self-care is just so important for you. In fact, it's not even an option. It's a requirement that we practice self-care. You know, we are the number one person in our lives. So we need to really take care of ourselves. So thank you for your donations to KUCI. Again, you can donate at kuci.org. And we are happy to accept any amounts that you have to share with our station. 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Be sure and love yourselves. Bye-bye now.

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2: 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We are in the middle of a fun fundraiser. Aren't we, Halima? Which mic are we on? Number? Which one do you want on here? That's number two.
3: Hi, everybody.
2: Hey, hi.
3: Hi, I'm still here. I'm Halima from Peacetime, and I thought it'd be fun to just sit here with Anne while she's on the air and talk about the importance of the fund drive, and probably good to share how much we love doing this, Anne.
2: We do love doing this, don't we?
3: We are seniors.
2: Yeah,
3: well, you don't want to go there.
2: The past year, I've put too much on you, and I think about how wonderful you are.
3: We support each other here. All the DJs, we all back each other up. It's amazing.
2: It really is. I mean, I've been doing this for over 15 years now, and what's really cool about it is, you know, I come from Long Beach because I moved out of Irvine, but still... we even had one DJ that moved to the Midwest, or actually I think he moved to Virginia. I guess that's even more east, and he continued doing his show. So we're very dedicated. These young people here are what is amazing. How wonderful.
3: I agree. They run the station. They really do.
2: Yeah. What an experience.
3: I love working here.
2: Yeah. I'm excited. They're getting ready in the enthusiasm for graduation right now. You can feel it in the air.
3: Mm-hmm. Yeah, it's really fun. Mm-hmm, it's fun working with all the students. I enjoy it so much. They're just lovely.
2: And we really do count on our fundraisers for you know, the existence to be able to bring our programs 24/7. So we've been around. I mean, it's just amazing. Everybody around here, the management and everybody really gives it an all. So I've been doing... Operation Community Stimulus sometimes here at the station, and I've really enjoyed getting to meet so many people in the community, so many nonprofits. I love to hear from nonprofits on what we can help them bring that they need from the community. I've actually even done interviews out of the United States once, which
3: really?
2: Is kind of cool. Yeah.
3: Really?
2: Yeah,
3: what? Yeah. How did you do that?
2: It was a lady that I interviewed here she was in Pakistan, and she was she wrote a book called Mommy M-I-A .. And it was about after the plane crashes, how the women Muslim, and she was persecuted and seen so much persecution, and she wrote a book, and it was about bullying. So that's what the book was about. And then she went on and she was telling me about an organization, because she was from Pakistan, I think is the country. Hmm. And she was explaining to me how they didn't have the opportunity to do like they have no nonprofits there they put babies, if there's something wrong with a kid, they stick them in a bed and they just leave them.
3: Oh, dear. That sounds awful.
2: I know. Our kids, you know, it's
3: really
2: kind of
3: sad.
2: an orphanage, I guess. Yeah.
3: Oh, they put them in an orphanage. How sad.
2: That's interesting. So.
3: Well, you've done a lot of interviews. I've loved listening to your show on the drive here. We've had shows. Sometimes you were before my show, and I'd be listening to your show. And I loved, you have some really good guests. You've had some really good guests on your show, and
4: done a lot of really good interviews.
2: We like to interview the alumni from UCI to find out what you guys are doing, because a lot of them still support our station here.
4: Yes, exactly. A lot of the alumni and former DJs, they give nice donations to KUCI.
2: It's so amazing that these kids come in here on Friday nights. Almost every Friday night, they do a live band. Have you noticed?
4: That's exciting. I've learned to block it out while I'm doing the show when they're setting up.
2: Talk about heavy metal next to your show, huh?
4: Yeah, kind of the yin and yang. Yeah, the quiet and then the noise. It's really fun. They're so excited when they're setting up. And they're learning a lot, too, like job skills, too. Like everything that the students do here, they can put on their resume. And it's we get a lot of students that are in literary journalism. And they'll do things like KUCI News and just whatever show, talk shows, different things. And they just learn a lot. They can use all these skills for their future careers. So I think it's really great they have the opportunity here at KUCI to do their volunteer. It's all volunteer. Mm-hmm. They're volunteers. We're all volunteer. I'm a volunteer. Anne's a volunteer. We're all volunteers. And it's work, but it's not really work because it's fun.
2: Yeah.
4: Right. We do make effort. Yeah. You know, we do have to think about what we're going to do, what we're going to talk about. And if we have guests, you know, we have to kind of research about them. And the students do work really hard. So I'm really happy to be part of this group. And they're wonderful.
2: In my case, they're keeping old timers away.
4: They make me feel younger.
2: I know. It's definitely.
4: And the students don't make us feel that like we're senior citizens, I guess you could say. I don't know, older adults. But we feel that we're all the same age, basically. Like, I feel like I'm young. Like, I'm
2: they
4: in my
2: trained
4: 20s.
2: You, didn't they? They trained us.
4: Yeah, our teachers, our trainers here at KUCI, when we took the training, they were, you know, in their early 20s. They were undergrad. They were undergrad students.
2: Pretty cool.
4: They are the ones that have guided us and taught us everything. Anne has taught me a lot. And the students have taught me so much, you know, because they're the ones with the experience. Some of them have been on the radio for years, you know, at least like 3 years. Yeah. And so when I was brand new, I had no idea what I was doing. So I really, you know, relied on the students to help me understand, you know, one of the students was so kind. His name is Austin. And he sat with me for 1 hour to teach me Adobe Audition, which is something we have to learn how to use. Ooh, Adobe Audition. Yeah, you use GarageBand. It's something you can use to pre-record shows. Like if I'm on vacation or something like that, I could pre-record a show. But I was having trouble understanding it. And so he sat with me for one full hour and I asked all my, you know, I could say dumb, but there are no dumb questions. I needed to understand how to use this program. And he patiently taught me for 1 hour. He made sure I knew it before he left. And I will always thank you, Austin, if you're listening. I love you.
2: Well, the older students, older and younger, I mean, we need each other.
4: We do. We help each other. We cover when the students go on, for example, spring break or for the summer, you know, we cover their shows and they cover for us when we can't be here. So it's definitely, it's sort of like we're the penguins, how we all stick together, the community, you know, how everybody, it's like a relay. And also everybody helps one another. We get together, we have potlucks, and, you know, sometimes we have nothing but chips in the potlucks. Really cute. And cookies. Mm-hmm. But it's really cute. So everybody, you know, brings something. And they're going to have a little prom night, too, here. And they do fun things, you know. They have little craft nights. It's really good because I think it's good for the students to have a place where they can go to feel. Here at KUCI, they can come to the studio when they're a volunteer DJ. They can do their homework here. They can just see each other here. It's a nice place for them to get together.
2: That Friday
4: for community.
2: It's wild around here.
4: Yeah, Friday nights, live at the station. Yeah, it's a free concert.
2: Well, we're going to put on an attorney discussing the importance of living trust.
4: Okay.
2: She was a student at UCI.
4: Oh, so I'd like to hear that.
2: Let's see what she has to say.
4: Oh, and wonderful. Thank you
2: for helping me bring out the good stuff at the station.
4: Absolutely.
2: 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Today, listeners, we are talking to an alumni from UCI. Her name is Darlin Morgan. She's actually a Morgan Law Group, and we are going to discuss trust, wills, estates planning, and probate. Thank you.
5: Hi, Anna. I'm so glad to be with you today.
2: Well, we're even gladder to have you. We love it to find out what happens to some of the students from UCI. It's in a pretty amazing school, isn't it?
5: Oh, I loved my time at UCI.
2: Yeah, it's very, we've just got a great group in the radio station there. We could not be happier with the students that work there. We do volunteer, a lot of volunteer time at the studio. Okay, Darlin, I'm going to ask you a couple questions about what you do, and can you please explain to listeners what is a probate and what is the bad about it?
5: Well, probate is the court process here in California that your assets would have to go through if something unexpected happened to you and you didn't have the right planning in place. So what's so bad about it is probate court is a challenging place to be. It's time-consuming, it's expensive, it's a public process, and we have a lot of unintended results when we go before a judge. So that's, in a nutshell, what probate is and what's so bad about it.
2: Well, also, can you share with us how does somebody avoid a will probate?
5: Yeah, I get this question a lot about, wills, because people don't always understand, and they think that a will avoids probate, but that's actually not true. Wills go through probate. So if you only have a will, you will most likely still have to go through probate.
2: And then what assets are subject to probate?
5: Well, that can be a little tricky because, of course, it depends on what your assets are. But any assets that are titled in your own name, like your bank account, your house, if you own a condo, investment accounts, those could be subject to probate because if you become incapacitated or pass away, your signature is no longer available. And so the probate court would have to get involved.
2: Well, what about the fees? What does it cost to go through probate here in California?
5: In California, we have what's called a statutory fee structure, which means that we literally just open up the probate code. That's part of the California legal system, the probate code. And there's a formula. And the formula is based on what assets you have. It works out to about 5% of the gross value. So, for example, if all you own is a condo that you could sell for $500,000. Now, even if you have a mortgage on it, in California, most people have mortgages on their house, they base it on that gross value, what you could sell it for. So if it's just $500,000 you could sell your condo for, 5% of that is $25,000 is the cost just to probate that one asset if that's all you own is a house or a condo that you could sell for $500,000. So it's quite expensive to go through probate in California.
2: And then can you tell us how you could avoid probate in California?
5: Yes. Mm-hmm. Most people, as soon as they hear about how difficult it is, the light bulb goes on, and that's their next question. And for most people, of course, this is general information here. You'd want to get more specific information that would apply to you personally. But generally speaking, the best way to avoid probate in California is going to be to have a trust, or at a minimum, an estate plan that you've carefully thought through. But a trust, a revocable living trust, many people have heard of those now, and that is the best way to avoid it. You can put all your instructions in there, who's going to be in charge and who's going to handle things for you, and that's the mechanism to avoid it.
2: And then there's an executor involved with the trust, I take it.
5: Yeah, so you're going to need a decision maker to handle things for you. And many people think of that as the executor in your trust. That's also called the trustee. And that's the person to manage your affairs if you cannot. And a lot of people have a hard time in deciding who do they trust enough to step in for them if they needed somebody. And that's something to think about carefully, of course, because it is a difficult job. It's a job that this person probably has never done before. And it's a job that they would have to do at a time when they might be grieving or have stressful family dynamics. So choosing who your decision makers are going to be is very important, but it's also difficult for a lot of people.
2: How interesting. And then say if you did become incapacitated, who would, you know, who, how do the bills work? How does all that work?
5: Yeah. And a lot of times people don't think about that and they forget, you know, they think, well, if I pass away, that's one thing, but they forget that if there was an incapacity, even temporary, that you would need someone to step in on your behalf, pay your bills, make sure that things get handled. And you need to name somebody legally, because we live in a complex legal world these days where, you know, it's not like the old days where you just, you know, you went into the bank and the banker knew your parents and your grandparents. This is the banks are regulated and the banks can't take, you know, an informal word. They have to have legal authority to be able to act on someone else's behalf. So you'd need to have legal documents giving somebody you trust the authority to act on your behalf to pay your bills.
2: And then also, can you share what are some of the biggest mistakes that people make regarding their trust and their planning?
5: That's such a great question. And I'd say if I had to choose the biggest mistake, the biggest mistake that I see is procrastination.
2: Procrastination rules the nation, doesn't it?
5: Procrastination is the biggest obstacle that I see, because let's just be honest, this isn't, you know, this isn't the most fun thing that we can think about doing, but it is the most important thing we can do to protect ourselves and the people that we love. And you know, ideally, you'd find somebody who could walk you through this in a way that made it as easy as possible and helped you overcome the procrastination. This tends to be an area that is educate to motivate. And the more education people have, the more they feel comfortable with making these kinds of decisions that are difficult. I mean, it's not easy to do this, but it does take, you know, getting over that hurdle of procrastination.
2: Can you share the average cost for a trust?
5: Yeah, that is sort of the question of the day, and a very important question. As consumers, we want to make good decisions for ourselves, and you know, I'll say first off that there's a lot of confusion in the marketplace, and that a trust is not a widget, meaning it's not something that we can just jump on Amazon and buy the lowest price. One reason is because, you know, we have to really make sure that we're comparing apples to oranges, and that's not easy to do, like if you're just buying, you know, something that's a product. So the question really should be, what am I buying? And if you're buying a trust and you're thinking of it as a stack of paper with your name, you know, family trust on it, you know, then of course you'd want to pay the lowest possible. But that's not the case. What you're really buying is a plan that's going to work, which, you know, is very intangible and harder to wrap your arms around. And that's why I think there's so much questions about what to pay for an estate plan. you know, if you became incapacitated or passed away, what you're buying is you want something that's going to work for your wishes to be accomplished, and really you're buying peace of mind. So, you know, there's a range out there. You know, I would say very common range from an attorney that can actually help you make good legal decisions is definitely several thousand dollars. You know, $2,500, $3,500, I would say is definitely in the mid-range. If it's something much lower than that, then you should be asking questions because you may not be getting what you think you're getting. And, you know, one thing I've learned over the years is you get what you pay for. And so that's always a good rule of thumb to go by. If something seems like it's much less than what the average would be out there in the marketplace, or much more, you know, it's time to start asking the second and third level questions. But good question.
6: Okay, you know, this seems a little overwhelming. Can you share first steps to getting affairs in order for listeners?
5: Yeah, I hear that a lot is people do say, gosh, this seems overwhelming. Do I even need this? And they have a lot of questions, and it's very easy to, like we said a minute ago, procrastinate. I'd say the first step is to take action, and to place a call or an email into

0: explaining things to you and having rapport is probably the first best step for most people.
1: You know, when you started your education, did you think before you even enrolled in school what you were going to do? Or because a lot of our students at UCI, I hear back, they changed their major several times.
0: Oh, yes. I changed my major. I started as a bio major. And very quickly realized at chemistry, which is the beginning of that course, basically, that that was not suited for me. And I switched into political science and really just decided that a law career was the best path for so many reasons, and personal as well as, you know, professional. It's been a long run now. I've been a lawyer 23 years, and it's, you know, it's not for everybody, but it's definitely been a rewarding career, and I love being right here close to UCI. We have a lot of clients who are professors from UCI, alumni from UCI, and love the community.
1: Well, give us an age range that you think would be, I know different ages you do different steps. Can you share with us so that, you know, we kind of have a little information on that?
0: Yeah, that's a great question. I say the first time people usually think about getting an estate plan is when they have their first child, because they have this little baby in their arms and they realize, gosh, if something unexpected happened to me, maybe as unlikely as that is, that could really have devastating results. So young families, we have a lot of young families who come in and are clients. I'd say that's probably at least a third of our client base is families with young children, because I'm a mom, I have a 9-year-old and a 5-year-old, and definitely protecting them is at the top of the list. The second group or age group that I see the most is, I would say, in the 55 to 65 range. They've, you know, built something. They have maybe young adult kids, and they have, you know, they're ready to revise their estate plan. You know, they did their first estate plan when their kids were little. Now their kids are young adults, and they have a whole different mindset, and they're ready to either update or make some, you know, an estate plan at that point. And then the third group is really what I would think of as the elderly, you know, people maybe late 70s and above, who are sort of in that, the back nine, if you will, and they're really wanting to get their affairs in order as they prepare for, you know, the reality of what may be ahead for them. And it's a different mindset then as well.
1: Well, I've always said we all die, but we don't all live. I think we need to worry about living, because the death is going to take care of itself. But then we're going to miss the living if we worry about the dying. Just prepare and go forward. So
0: People love it. They get their plans in place, and then they feel great, and it's taken care of.
1: Absolutely. What about your husband? Can you share with us what he does so that we maybe can let listeners know? I know he has his own business as well.
0: Yes. We work a lot. We have a lot of synergy. He is a lawyer as well as a financial planner, and he has some great, you know, when people start thinking about their estate plan, they're often thinking about legal and financial planning together. You know, do I have enough life insurance? Do I need to start planning for college or retirement? And so we do have a lot where we can work together to help people, I would say, more organically or holistically, to make sure that the plan is, you know, both for life as well as if there's a death. And if we have, do we have a couple minutes for me?
1: Sure. Please.
0: I mean, I can share really how I got into this, and that's just personally. I've been a lawyer for so long now, but I got into estate planning. My first husband, very unexpectedly, passed away from cancer when I was 31 and he was 37. And before that, I had been doing business litigation and was thrown into estate planning because we had this crisis where we had no idea that my husband had been, you know, he'd been diagnosed with cancer, and we were told that he had only months left to live. And to make a long story short, we had to go in and get our own estate plan done on an emergency, you know, really on a short time basis. And it was very challenging. So I do speak a lot

0: to educate people of all ages that, you know, we aren't promised tomorrow and that we don't know what tomorrow might hold. And to get our affairs in order really does give us that peace of mind so that if something unexpected happens, we're not scrambling and we have it put together in advance. And I'm always thankful that we had good advice to get life insurance. And when my husband ended up passing away 14 months after he was diagnosed, and we had life insurance, which was very comforting so that I didn't have to go back to work right away and have stress about that. So that's a little bit about how I transitioned into this role and what I really can bring to the table for my clients is an understanding really of being on both sides of the table.
1: Right. As a young person, as a young to go through that is, it does happen. I talked to a guy today that does insurance. I'm not sure what kind of insurance, and his brother passed away with a one-year-old and I think he had no insurance or something, which made him realize. And I've interviewed so many wonderful nonprofits at UCI over the years, and there's been some great things that have birthed and happened out of bad situations.
0: Yep. So that's what we do.
1: So I guess your recommendation is just don't wait. Just get it. Yeah. Don't wait for something like I had to go through to get there.
0: Yep. So, mm-hmm. Exactly. Mm-hmm.
1: Can we have some contact information before we end our interview here today?
0: I would love to. We are, my email is darlynn@morganlawgroup.com. 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So we're at www.morganlawgroup.com, and we're very close to UCI over off of Quail Street near MacArthur and the airport. And our phone number is 949-260-1400, and we would love to hear from those of you in the UCI community or your family members.
1: Absolutely. Well, thank you so much for this valuable information.
0: Thank you, Anne.
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13: 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I hope you guys are having a fantastic Friday today and a fantastic rest of your spring break. I know I am. Anyways, I have a ton of fun music for us today. We're going to be starting it off with some Phaser Days after I play some new releases for you guys, and I'm just super, super excited to get into the music. Really quick, before I do, welcome. This is Audio Craze, where I play alternative genres, pretty much any alternative genre under the sun. I love getting into anything that has that slight grunge factor, that slight grittiness, but still maintaining, like, just obviously good sound. So we're going to be playing a lot today. We're gonna be playing some alternative rock, mainly today is gonna be alternative rock, some maybe alternative indie, getting around those types of sounds, but in general it's just gonna be fun. So I hope you guys are excited. I hope you guys stay excited, but also are in for some great sick music. 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Anyways, let's get into the music. Okay, guys, right up first, we're going to be listening to a song right from the new singles that were put out by Scowl. We're going to be listening to the song Tonight, I'm Afraid. Scowl, they're just a phenomenal group, making some really cool, just like hardcore, like I guess I would say like maybe like post-punk, more hard rock. But I love the female fronted vocals. So I'm just super excited to play this new single for you guys. Once again, we're going to be listening to Tonight, I'm Afraid. Let's get right into it. I'll be back to talk with you guys in a bit. As always, I'm DJ Izzy, and you're listening to Audio Craze here on KUCI 88.9 FM in Irvine.

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The song that we just heard was called I Wanna Feel It by Charm School, and this is right off of their brand new album Debt Forever. Right before that, we listened to the song. It was oh my goodness. We listened to the song Tonight I'm Afraid by Scowl, and this is right off of their new batch of singles, We Are All Angels. Just in general, really, really great. I love these two songs so much. The artists are just truly amazing, and I'm so glad I get to play them for you guys here at KUCI. Anyways, right up next, we're gonna get into the music. We're gonna listen to Overthink It by Phaser Days, and then we're gonna get into some 18 Wheelers, some Lazy, some Growing Pains. We're just gonna have fun with it. Anyways, stay tuned for some more sick tunes, and I'll be back to talk with you guys in a bit. As always, I'm DJ Izzy. 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

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We just listened to Houseboat by Growing Pains. Right before that, we listened to Old Ways by Lazy Lazy. Before that one, we started it off with Brightness by 18 Wheeler. And then we started it all off with Overthink It by Phaser Days. Anyways, I hope you guys enjoyed those last four songs. Right up next, we're going to listen to Death Proof by Beach Fatigue, and we're just going to have fun with it. Anyways, I hope you guys are having a great rest of your day. Really quickly, make sure to go and check out the socials, those being KUCIFM at twitter.com as well as Instagram. 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Anyways, let's get right back into it. Here is Death Proof by Beach Fatigue. 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

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I'm DJ Izzy and you're listening to Audio Craze here on KUCI 88.9 FM in Irvine. The song that we just heard is called it's called Sleep In, and it's by Career Woman and Small Crush. Right before that, we heard Film School Graduate by Kid Ski Free. Before that one, we heard Shoes by Late Night Cardigan, and then we started it all off with Death Proof by Beach Fatigue. Anyways, I hope you guys enjoyed those last four songs. Right up next, we're going to listen to Pictures by Never Betters, and we're getting into more fun stuff after that. I hope you guys have been enjoying. Let's get right back into the music. Really quick though, make sure to go and check out the socials, those being KUCIFM at twitter.com as well as Instagram. 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Anyways, let's get right back into it with Pictures by Never Betters, and I'll be back to talk with you guys in a bit. 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

Hi guys, welcome back. We just listened to Sakuta by the band Sakava, and I don't know, I really like this song. I really love the instrumentals. I hope you guys did too. Also, yeah, hi, I'm DJ Izzy. 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Like I said, that was Sakuta by Sakava, and right before that, we listened to Exist in Me by Mouse. Before that one, we heard Myriad by Satchet, and then we started it off with Pictures by Never Betters. Anyways, I hope you guys enjoyed that last set. Right up next, we're gonna listen to Not Giving Up by Pleasure Pill, one of my personal favorite SoCal bands, all the way from San Diego. Anyways, yeah, we're gonna be listening to some Pleasure Pill. We're gonna be We're gonna be listening to some Francis of Delirium, some Ultramarine, some Jobber after that. Anyways, it's gonna be a fun time. So please stay tuned to continue listening to some more sick stuff. Really quickly though, make sure to go and check out the socials, those being KUCIFM at twitter.com as well as Instagram. You can also go and check us out at KUCI.org. Anyways, I want to get right back into the music before I have to play some more messages for you guys. So let's get right back into it. Here's Not Giving Up by Pleasure Pill. As always, I'm DJ Izzy, and you're listening to Audio Craze here on KUCI 88.9 FM in Irvine.

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6: Hey, let's move this rock.
5: Whoa! Sassy, Johnny's stuck under that rock. Yeah, girl, go tell Mr. Gunderson to bring his truck. You'll tell him, but only after you dispel a stereotype associated with shelter pets? 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
6: It's dusty under here.
5: But in reality, most shelter pets have been vaccinated, neutered, and microchipped in case they get lost.
6: My pants ripped.
5: Sassy, Johnny needs help. 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You use big words, Sassy.
6: Still under the rock.
4: Sassy is brought to you by the Ad Council and the ShelterPetProject.org. 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

0: in the morning, every morning, eat a banana, put it in your cereal.
1: Ooh, cereal.
0: Yeah.
1: Ooh, I got eggs on my face.
0: It's gonna taste good, make you act like you should. 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
1: Ooh, what you doing to me, breakfast?
0: Eat some breakfast.
1: Make my tummy feel warm.
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3: Oh my goodness! I didn't even know I owned a car! How do I pay?
4: Stop! Hang up that phone right now! That is what we call a scam. Phone scams are rampant and can seriously damage you financially. Phone scams commonly use tactics like a claim that you have been specially selected, request that you confirm your personal information, request payment by means other than credit card, including cash, gift card, wire transfer, or private courier, use of threats if you don't comply, claims you have a virus on your computer, or requests to log into your computer. Don't fall victim to these scams. Just hang up.

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I'm DJ Izzy and you're listening to Audio Craze here on KUCI 88.9 FM in Irvine. The song that we just heard was called Entrance Theme by Jobber. And then right before all those quick little messages, we listened to L'Heure d'Or by Ultramarine. Before that, we listened to Broken by Francis of Delirium. And then we started it all off with Not Giving Up by Pleasure Pill. Anyways, I hope you guys enjoy those last four songs. Right up next, we're going to listen to a new release here at the station. This came out last month. It's called Leave Me Alone by Archer O, right off of their brand new album, The Internal Theater. And then after that, we're going to listen to another fun new release as well. We're probably going to listen to something off of Open Wide by Inhaler. So please stay tuned for that. Let's get right back into the music. Here is Leave Me Alone by Archer O. I hope you guys enjoy it. Also, for any of y'all who are just now hopping on at the start of the hour, welcome. I'm DJ Izzy. This is Audio Craze, alternative station for the stars. Anyways, let's get right back into the music. Here is Leave Me Alone by Archer. I'll be back to talk with you guys in a bit.

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I'm DJ Izzy and you're listening to Audio Craze here on KUCI 88.9 FM in Irvine. We just listened to All I Got Is You by Inhaler right off of their brand new album Open Wide that just came out in February, so last month. And then right before that, we listened to the song Leave Me Alone by Archer O right off of their brand new album The Internal Theater. Anyways, I hope you guys enjoyed those last two songs. Right up next, we're going to listen to Arthur by Ben Stiller, and we're just going to get into some more fun alternative rock. Anyways, I hope you guys have been enjoying the music so far. Really quick, though, make sure to go and check out the socials, those being KUCIFM at twitter.com as well as Instagram. And you can also make sure to go and check us out over there at KUCI.org. Anyways, let's get right back into it. As I said, here is Arthur by Ben Stiller, and I hope you guys enjoy. I'll be back to talk to you guys in a bit. 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

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The song that we just heard was called Not For You by Pouty. Right before that, we listened to Lost Dog by Scarlett Denmore. And then right before that one, we heard Fiku Pratra by Tourmalina. And then we started it all off with Arthur by Binstellar. Anyways, I hope you guys enjoyed those last four songs. Right up next, we're going to listen to another song by Pleasure Pill. We're going to listen to Play With Me, because it's just so good. I love this song so much. But yeah, I hope you guys have been enjoying the music so far. Let's continue to get into it. Also, make sure to go and check out the socials, those being KUCIFM at twitter.com, as well as Instagram. And you can also make sure to check us out over there on KUCI.org. Anyways, let's get right back into it with some Pleasure Pill. Here is Play With Me. And as always, I'm DJ Izzy, and you're listening to Audio Craze here on KUCI 88.9 FM in Irvine.

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I hope you guys have been enjoying the music so far. We just listened to this song, Sunrise by Blackwater Holy Light. Before that, we listened to Female by Where Is My Mind. Before that one, we listened to Niente Da Offrir by Ada Oda. And then we started it all off with Play With Me by Pleasure Pill. Anyways, I hope you guys enjoyed those last four songs. I only have a few more minutes with you guys, so let me get as many more songs in as I can. Anyways, right up next, we're going to listen to Automaton by Automatic, and I hope you guys have a great rest of your time. Here we go. 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

Hi guys, welcome back. I'm DJ Izzy and you're listening to Audio Craze here on KUCI. I hope you have been enjoying the music so far. The song that we just listened to was called Tale of a Man by Teenage Dads, and then right before that we listened to Automaton by Automatic. Anyways, I only have one more song for us today. We're going to listen to Antibody by Pulse Park just to end out the show. Anyways, I hope you guys enjoy the music. I'll be back next week, same time, same place, same vibe, hopefully. Anyways, I will be excited to see you guys next week. Yeah, let's finish it out. Here is Antibody by Pulse Park. I hope you guys have a great rest of your day. And as always, I'm DJ Izzy, and you're listening to Audio Craze here on KUCI 88.9 FM in Irvine.

0: Wow, I'm so excited for our hike today.
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This is Riders of the Plastic Groove. I'm Dennis Sims. 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

groove. This is the part where I say bye to you guys for the radio portion. If you're on Twitch, don't go nowhere. 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If you're on Twitch, don't go nowhere.

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Good evening. Welcome to Life's Too Short here on KUCI 88.5 here in Irvine. You heard the song. You know what time it is. We've got about 2 hours of punk rock, ska, and whatever the hell else I feel like playing for the evening. All right. Let's see. Plan for our evening. Of course, we've got our first hour of new releases, as always. And then when we get into our second hour, I probably will be pushing a little bit into the second hour with our new releases. We had a lot of good stuff come out tonight. A lot of things I didn't catch until the very last minute. So our second hour is going to consist of mostly, I decided I wanted to start doing our big Streetlight Manifesto review for the next couple of weeks because their new album should be coming out in, I think it's like 3 or 4 weeks now at this point, because their first show is like June 15th or something like that, and they promised to bring out the album before then. So this is, you know, either going to be an awesome time or it's going to be another false alarm. So who knows? But regardless, I do want to play through every single album they have released. That is it's only the three main albums. There, Everything Goes Numb, The Three of Us, and Somewhere in the Between. We'll be going through those albums here in a bit. But like I said, our first hour, we do have a bunch of new releases. We also are going to be covering a bunch of fun things coming up. We do have KUCI's Fun Drive, if you've been listening. We are raising funds for the studio. It started this last Monday. And we're going on for a couple more days, so we'll be talking about that here in a bit as well. But for now, I want to get right into our music for the time being. So, starting us off here from Outside Dog, we have Chipped Beef.

Welcome back to Life Too Short here in KCI 88.5 in Irvine. What we heard right there was Because You're Young from The Briggs featuring Matt Henson and Noise. Before that, we had When We Were Friends from Pink Shift. That's the new single day's release. Before that, we had Pain from The American Heretics. And on top of the block right there, we had Chipped Beef from Outside Dog. All right, like I mentioned just briefly here before this block, KUCI is currently doing their annual fun to drive. Woo, yeah! Anybody? Okay, cool. Anyway, we're going to answer a couple questions, going to talk about some things going on. If you want to donate, go head right over to KUCI.org. It'll prompt you first thing when you load it into that website. It'll give you the links to all of the donate sites. You can do it online. Take care of that there. Now, it's really easy. It's really awesome. Any money is awesome, is great for the studio. Probably like wondering, like, well, you know, we're part of the college, all that kind of stuff. How about funding? Why aren't we getting funding from them? They give us a little bit of funding. They don't give us enough to be able to do like 100% of what we all want to do. We don't get enough to grow. So while we do these fund drives to, you know, expand ourselves and become bigger. So yeah, if you want to do that, go ahead and run over to KUCI.org, donate there. As well as this runs, our fund drive is running till Monday next week at midnight is our cutoff. But at this point, say, hey, I'm out of money. It's the end of the month. I can't make ends meet. If you do want to donate still on our website after Monday, we still take funds at all times. This is kind of like our big stretch, like where we advertise everything. But you're like, oh, I don't have enough money, you know, waiting for that paycheck. And you want to slap aside as a couple bucks at the end of the month or a little bit past that. Like I said, go back to the website. There is a link there. You can donate at all times for us. But yeah, that's going to be it for now. I'm going to be doing this up all night long because I want y'all to donate as much as you can. It'd be absolutely awesome to hear say, hey, I donated money because you told me to. Yeah, I really hope you did. But like I said, that's going to be it for now. And we're going to keep riding right into our new singles. I have a couple of album samples we'll be listening to. We have the last two tracks off Seal Boy. And we have the last couple tracks off War and Women coming up. And I found a new track today. This is like a small little EP. There's like 8 tracks on it. And I have 2 of them here from Those Dogs we'll be listening to next. And this first track is called Be Ashamed from Those Dogs. And it's going to be featuring Hans Gruber and the Diehards.

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Welcome back to Life's Too Short here in KUCI, 88.5 in Irvine. Voice heard right there were two tracks from Steel Boy's album. Those are the last two tracks we needed to listen to. There was, so we had Honey Honey right there, and before that we had Buzzkill. Again, that was off their new album they released a couple weeks ago called Thanks for the Invite. All right, and then before that we had those two tracks off of Those Dogs' latest, I think it was an EP, called Hangout Forever. What we heard right there was Too Late, and then at the top of the block we had Be Ashamed, which also featured Hans Gruber and the Diehards. You know, Hans Gruber and the Diehards, they released a couple of weeks ago, it was 2 months ago at this point now, their new album, or Hans Gruber and the Diehards, which, if you remember, we listened to all of that, and that was, it's such a good album. I highly recommend it. If you don't remember that, or if you weren't here for that, go check it out. It's an absolutely awesome album from another really cool artist. But yeah. All right, we're going to keep rolling right along with our music, but I do need to cover some more Fun Drive stuff. Yay. Oh, joy. So, we did kind of talk about, like, what your funds will help us do here in the studio. It lets us grow a little further. But, I mean, for me, I mean, kind of got to learn what our KUCI is all about, right? Well, for me personally, I've been here for almost 3 years at this point. Coming up in August will be my third, we'll start my third year. And this 10 o'clock time slot here on Friday, I've been at for about just shy of those 2 years, actually. So I've been here for a bit, you know, been absolutely loving it. It's just a great joint. I love the studio because I get to play, you know, whatever I want. I talked about whatever I want, and I love covering all of our local bands. We are in a great spot here in Orange County and the surrounding areas. Just have a lot of awesome underground punk scenes and, like, a bunch of ska artists as well. So it's just a cool place to say, hey, check out all this really fun stuff I'm really into, you know. I don't really talk to, outside of radio, I don't really talk about music too much to a lot of people. So this is my place to just sit here and just yap about all the really fun artists I found or all the fun shows I've gotten to see. So it's really cool for me. So yeah. Yeah, that's it for now. Once again, if you want to donate to KUCI on our fun drive, head on over to the website, KUCI.org. You'll be prompted to go to our donation page and, you know, throw us, you know, anything helps, really. $5, $10 or more, you know, just whatever you got left over. But we're going to keep rolling right along with our music. We do have a bunch more new releases tonight. And with all this additional yapping I have to do, we're going to be pushing our new releases a little bit into our second hour. So coming up next, we are also going to be finishing up the War on Women album that we've listened to for the last couple of weeks, Time Under Tension. And we have three tracks left, so we'll be listening to those and we'll be right back. So coming up next, we have Balance.

0: 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I'm the marketing manager at the Student Center and Event Services. 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

0: we had was Hunger Stones. Before that, we had the movie Fear, starring Reese Witherspoon. And then top of that block right there, we had Balance. All right, not going to talk too much right here in between times. I want to try to get our last couple of new release tracks in before we move on to our second hour. Just as a reminder, once again, we are still in the middle of our fun drive here at KUCI. If you want to throw some money, let us keep doing what we want to do, what we're doing here in the studio, you know, playing the most eclectic mix of music all 24/7. Go over to KUCI.org and throw us some cash. All right. Coming up next, we have two tracks off of Ultra Bomb's album, The Bridges That We Burn. And the first one we have is Divert Deflect.
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Welcome back to Life Too Short here in KUCI 88.5. I'm here in Irvine. We're here to write There's Make It to Tomorrow from Friends in Real Life, an artist self-described as janky pop folk music. Before that, we had The Stupidest Animal in the Zoo from The King Blues. Before that, we had those two tracks from Ultra Bomb off their album The Bridges That We Burn with Artificial Stars. And on top of that block right there, we had Divert and Deflect. All right, we're going to keep rolling right here into our second hour. I have a couple more new releases I want to cover before we move on to our first guest, half part of our show where we cover the full discography of Streetlight Manifesto. So, coming up next from Rat Salad, Art School Dropout.

the country heard it.

0: If you've ever thought about supporting KUCI, now is the perfect time. 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

Welcome back to Life's Too Short here in KCI 80.5. Here in Irvine. We're sort of right there was Hourglass from Raptors. Before that, we had Minority from No Guidance. Fun little cover there. Before that, we had Broken from Rat Boy. And again, top of the block right there, we had Art School Dropout from Rat Salad. That was actually off their album's release, Pest from the West. We'll be checking that out in the next couple of weeks. I just wanted to start slipping that in here slowly because I think there's like 11 or 12 tracks on that one. So, and I really enjoy them a lot. So we'll be checking them out for the next couple of weeks. Alrighty. That is going to do it for the rest of our new releases for the night. So like I mentioned, for the last like 30 minutes or so, we will be doing the first half of the Streetlight Manifesto album to be listening to. Like I said, this is all in preparation for that new album that is supposed to be coming out in a couple of weeks, hopefully, fingers crossed, but no promises. I will keep you all updated as that goes. But before we get into that, I have a couple of things I would like to talk about real quick. We do have a couple shows coming up this weekend. I've talked about them last week, and then we'll be going into next week as well because we have a lot of fun shows coming up. All right. So first and foremost, we have two shows, one tomorrow on the 23rd, which is going to be your Saturday, down in Riverside at Packing House Brewery. This is a fun, free show. All ages, starts at 5 p.m. That is going to be featuring a large list of artists and featuring Grave Waves, Hyperminds, Celebrity Stalkers, One Square Mile, Manual Fade, Strike 12, The Pegs, Cheeseball, Drive-By Cinema, Static Commando, and a couple more artists. And that is actually going to be split between two different stages, so that's going to be music all day for the... I mean, that's probably at least going until 11, if not 12. 10, sorry. I've just been informed that goes till 10. Still a lot of artists, though, so that's going to be a lot of fun. Like I said, that's one free show there, so if you're not planning anything for the weekend, check that out. And then on Sunday, this is going to be an awesome little show right here. This is here very close by at Santa Ana at the Observatory. This is another Doors at 5. This is an all-ages show. This is going to be featuring the Casualties, the Adolescents, Swinging Utters, the Drowns, the Last Gang, and Steel Pissed. All right, that's going to be it for our two shows for this weekend, but there are a couple shows starting next week that I would like to cover real quick as well. Starting on next Saturday, May 30th, here again at the Observatory at the Constellation Room in Santa Ana here. This is a later start show. This is going to be all ages. It starts at 7. That's going to be featuring Chaser, Hartwells, Codename Rocky, and Empired. Sorry, actually, Hartwells dropped out of that show. That's my bad. I have those in my notes right here. But it's going to be featuring Chaser, Codename Rocky, and Empired. We've played Empired a bunch on the show. Actually, we've played all the bands, Chaser, Codename Rocky, and Empired. They're all awesome people on the show we've talked about before. So go check that out. And then we have another free show on Sunday, 31st. This is a matinee show, 3 o'clock. This is down in Long Beach at the Fourth Horseman. 21 plus, this is a free show. That's going to be featuring Psychosonics, Yesterday's Donut, and Strange in Peril. So yeah, check that out. It's a little more closer. I mean, it's a little closer than some of the Riverside shows and probably worth checking out. And then on Monday, we have our last show right here and I'm trying to catch my breath. down in San Diego at the Casbah. This is a 7:30 show, 21 plus. And that's going to be featuring the Grey Company. We feature them here on the show a couple times. They're very, you know, the Grey Company, Greys, Aliens, fun space theme going on there. And they have a lot of that featured in their music, as well as Desponders and Dresden's Burning. All right. That's going to be it for all of our shows we'll be covering for right now. That's for the next 2 weeks. If you don't have any plans, go check those out. Or if you just want to go check out our show, go do it. All right. And one last thing I do need to cover, we are still pushing our KUCI fund drive. 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And yeah, give us some to support what we can do here. But that's going to be it for now. Like I mentioned, the next couple songs we'll be listening to will be off the Streetlight Manifesto album, Everything Goes Numb. And we'll start off the first track of the album right here, Everything Went Numb.

0: Welcome back to Life's Too Short here on KUCI 80.5 here in Irvine. We're listening through all of Streetlight Manifesto's albums. What we heard, we're on Everything Goes Numb right now, the first of three albums. In preparation for the album that should be releasing in, as I double checked, that should be on the like 12th ish. That'll be like so 3 Fridays from now, when the album should be out by, hopefully, fingers crossed once again. So in the next couple weeks we'll be blitzing through all these albums. But yeah, I just wanted to get back to that because I didn't have an exact date. So, but we heard right there though was If When We Rise Again. Before that we had Point Counterpoint. Before that we had That'll Be the Day. And on top of the block right there we had Everything Went Numb. All right, I have two more tracks before we start wrapping things up here. That'll be the first half of this album. And coming up next we have A Better Place, A Better Time.
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0: this, but they gave it to me, so I might as well be proud of it. And I know I've done something wrong. All I know now is I gotta do something. Right?
1: Welcome back to Leipzig Short here on KUCI 88.5 in Irvine. We finished up listening to the last couple of tracks off the first half of Everything Goes Numb from Strictly Manifesto. We heard it right there as We Are the Few, and before that we had A Better Place, A Better Time. That is probably one of my like all-time favorite tracks from them, so really happy we got to cover that on the show tonight. Again, next week we'll be listening to the second half of that, and maybe a little bit more, depending on how I feel for time-wise. But yeah, unfortunately it is 11:54, which means I gotta start wrapping things up for the night. I hope you all enjoyed all those new releases. I know we kind of like, I mean, well, we sampled a bunch of albums tonight. There wasn't a bunch of just straight singles. You know, we had the Gottlieb, we had the War on Women, we had Steel Boy, a bunch of things that just came out, a bunch of things we're still wrapping up. I hope you all enjoyed all that. And then again, second half, I'm really looking forward to the album coming out in about like 2 weeks or so. So I hope you are going to enjoy that too. Streetlight Manifesto is probably my favorite artist like of all time. So, and this is something I've been wanting to do for ages. I wanted to do it last year. It was like back in August when they were supposed to originally put out the album. And I wanted to do it back then, but I wanted to wait for like an official like release date so I could list everything then. But that never happened, so oh well. Coming up next, as always, we do have the Safe House with DJ AKG. As for me, though, this has been Life's Too Short. I've been your host, Drew, for the evening. And until next week, I'll see you all in hell.

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8: 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I am pretty tired this Friday night / Saturday morning here at the station, but I've got a lot of exciting music to give out to you all. Especially this first set, we've got a pretty long one.

obviously, you know, starting off with 4 songs. And also, don't be alarmed if there are some messages spread in between there. You know, just, you know, wait for it to be over, because we've got a lot of music to give out to y'all, a lot of new releases. So great things to, you know, be seen on that very soon. But without further ado, and, you know, no more yapping, we're going to get right back into the music. Again, you are listening to KUCI 88.9 FM in Irvine, California. 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All right, I hope you all enjoy these first 4.

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2: And welcome back, everyone. What you just heard right there before those announcements was Love Being Alone by Sam O2. Before that was North Carolina by Frank Sativa. One before that was Always Be My Baby by the McCharmleys. And that very first one was 4 a.m. by Mind Spring Memories. And again, what you just heard there was an announcement for our fund drive that we're doing. 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Some cool things actually about this fund drive. 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I mean, if you're listening in, hopefully you'd be able to, you know, give a little support to us. It'll help us out, help us DJs a lot, really nicely. But also, I get to share some cool fun facts every time we do this fun drive that I don't normally get to share. Some of my favorite things that I get to, you know, talk about is some of the artists that were able to be aired on KUCI before they made their, you know, really, really like a big you know, break out into the mainstream, like Green Day, Guns N' Roses, Metallica, Motley Crue, Nirvana. I mean, literally some of the biggest names in music were on KUCI. And I think it's just cool that, you know, we were able to be a part of that history. And so I think you could also be a part of that history if you help donate. So yeah, very cool stuff indeed. And hopefully these next few artists that I'm about to play can, you know, be, you know, breaking out into that mainstream as well. So again, I hope you all enjoy. And again, go to KUCI.org, you know, look for those links, donate if you can, obviously. But yeah, and then we're going to get right back into the music. 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All right, I hope you all enjoy these next three. Two of them are KUCI new releases, so enjoy.

0: My name's Hilaire Brosio. I was a DJ at KUCI from 1983 till 1987. 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We want to keep the lights on here. Thank you very much.
1: 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Go ahead to KUCI.org and donate today. What you just heard right there before that announcement was Facil by Lianis. The song before that was a KUCI new release called Himalaya Extended Version by Camo Fly, and that was off of the album Himalaya. The first song from that set was another KUCI new release, and that was The Girl from Outer Space by Brooklyn Funk Essentials. And that was off their album, Brooklyn Funk Essentials Black Butterfly. So yeah, again, talking about the KUCI fund drive, obviously, if you are able to, please donate. It would be very helpful for all DJs, PA hosts, the station in general. It'd be, you know, for a great cause, and, you know, I think it's a great idea. But again, to share some more fun facts that I don't usually get to share, something I think very cool about our power increase, KUCI's power increase. On March 15th, 1993, Kevin Stockdale, who is our current station manager here, W. Kevin, he's our broadcast media coordinator at the time, flipped the switch in the studio, transforming KUCI's 24-watt mono signal into a 200, let me repeat that, 200-watt stereo signal. Our coverage map instantly expanded into include cities from Huntington Beach to Anaheim to Lake Forest to Corona Del Mar and all points in between. So again, when I say, guys, if you're not in Irvine or the Orange County area, I mean Orange County, not just Irvine or like, you know, nearby Santa Ana or Tustin. No, I'm talking Orange County, okay? So, you know, we reach a lot of places, and, you know, we're going to continue reaching more places. We're going to continue reaching more people, and this fund drive is just going to help us get that way just a little bit more. So, yeah, very cool stuff. And again, we have more music, guys. Woohoo, more music. But, yeah, we're going to get right into it. I have got a couple more songs, a little bit, not as long as the first couple of sets have been, but still some very cool songs nonetheless. The first one that you're about to hear, actually just put in the playlist about 30 minutes before I went on air. So very, well, very, very new, we'll say that. But yeah, again, go to KUCI.org if you would like to donate. And also, if you're not in the Irvine or Orange County area, you can go to KUCI.org and listen to all your favorite KUCI shows like The Safe House. Or just go to KUCI 88.9 FM if you'd like. But yeah, I hope you all enjoy these next couple of songs. Again, you're listening to The Safe House, and this is your DJ SKB giving you these sweet, sweet tunes.

And welcome back, everyone. What you just heard right there was Monsters That Talk by Ella Walton. The one before that was Call Me Crazy by Jermaine Keys. One before that was September by Tide. And that very first one was I Shoulda Drove by Veya. So yeah, very cool stuff indeed. And again, gotta talk about the KUCI fun drive. You know, trying to raise money for KUCI. So again, if you can, always go to KUCI.org. There will be all the links there that, you know, if you have any questions or concerns, you know, that'll be on the website. And for this little thing, I kind of wanted to talk about why I got even involved in KUCI. I think it was in a time in my life where I just really was in need of like a community, like just something to call like mine, I guess. Because this is one of the things that I have like consistently been committed to for a very long time. So it's definitely something that's, you know, been a part of my life, a big chunk of my life has been this. So you know, it's just, you know, it's all fun, it's all fun and love here. Obviously, you know, things you know, when are serious when need to be, you know, following the rules and all that. But pretty much all the time, you know, especially because a lot of us are UCI students, and all of us are volunteers. You know, this isn't something that we're paid for. This isn't something that, you know, I mean, it is like a job, but, you know, we don't get paid like a job. We get paid in experience and in memories, you know, and in the fun, happy, happy stuff, you know, or just meeting new friends or new people, making new connections, or, you know, learning new things. I've learned so much stuff about radio and music and all this tech that we have and all of the like responsibilities that come with it. So, you know, and I've been so grateful to, you know, literally be part of this community. And so, you know, now I'm here 2 years later yapping on about a fun drive and all this music and, you know, just going into the void. But yeah, it's very cool.

0: 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So, you know, two for one. But yeah, without further ado, we are going to get right back into the music after these announcements. So enjoy.
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2: All right, and welcome back, everyone. What you just heard, or the songs you just heard with those, you know, announcements scattered in between. The last one was Fantasy by Lunar Vacation. The song before that was The Jacket by Widow's Peak. And that very first one was The Ode by Evan Filial. But yeah, again, KUCI Fun Drive. I'm gonna go ahead and list another fun fact for y'all, especially because I think it connects a little bit more to the show The Safe House. You know, if you don't know, or maybe tune in every once in a while, why I chose The Safe House as my show's name is just, you know, I wanted to have people, you know, not feel judged with the you know, the songs that they might request, or the songs that I might put out, you know, even though that it might not be someone's, you know, personal taste that they might not listen to. That could always be a type of music genre that someone else loves and listens to every day. And so, you know, I try to do that by getting different genres on the show, you know, every week. And so one of the cool facts that I have for you guys is we have a list of some of the music genres that KUCI has featured over the years. You know, some more popular things like alternative, indie rock, punk, rap, hip hop, reggae, funk, blues, and then some more a little bit nicher stuff like experimental jazz, big band, acid jazz. We have a lot of international sort of focused music, like Middle Eastern countries, Chicano, Latin American. And also we have a lot of other international stuff, Radio International, which has only played music from communist marching bands. So yeah, we've got a lot of different genres that we play now and have played over the years. You know, it's a pretty cool thing to be a part of. So yeah, if you would like to have our, you know, station keep going, go ahead to KUCI.org and, you know, donate if you can. It'd be a big help. And so, yeah, it'd be a very cool thing to be a part of as well. It'd be a very nice touch on our history. But yeah, and again, we are getting into some more music. So without further ado, we're going to get right into the next set of three songs that I have for y'all. But yeah, we're just going to get right into it. Not going to yap too much. But again, you're listening to KUCI 88.9 FM in Irvine, California. 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So, you know, get two things done in one fell swoop. But yeah, you're listening to The Safe House, and I hope you all enjoy these next three.

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1: All right, and welcome back, everyone. Yeah, what you just heard right there before that little fun drive announcement was Not My Time by Calibers. Maybe I'm pronouncing that wrong. The song before that was Into the Sun by Robin, and that was a KUCI new release. And the song before that was Torch Song by Pictish Trail, and that was off of their album Life Slime. But yes, very cool stuff. Obviously had to make sure that we got the KUCI new releases out there, you know, into the air, and things like that. Because, you know, we want to make sure that we focus on those, you know, I mean, these artists and these teams send out their music to be heard. So I feel like it's, you know, it's the least we can do, you know, get them out there and give some specialized recognition for those artists. And again, and you heard what they're saying about the KUCI fun drive. Go to KUCI.org, and links to donate will be all there. And again, I know I talked about before some of the artists that are a part of KUCI's history. You know, they were on the air here before they really made their big break. Some other artists, I was looking through our list again, some other artists that you may know, artists and bands like Red Hot Chili Peppers, Sublime, the Beastie Boys, U2, No Doubt, R.E.M., you know, Blondie, all these artists, you know, they're part of KUCI history, you know, forever enriched in our history, as, you know, being on here before breaking out into their big stardom. So it's very cool that, you know, we get to share that, and you all get to share a little bit with that, if you're able to donate, because then you'll be able to help us continue doing what we love most, being on air and showing you all these great new artists that are, you know, hopefully on the up and coming and hopefully can make it into the mainstream. So it's very cool to, you know, be a part of that. But otherwise, we are going to get right back into the music. I've got another 4 songs for you all. So I hope you enjoy these 4. Again, you're listening to The Safe House, hosted by your one and only DJ SKB on KUCI 88.9 FM in Irvine, California. So I hope you all enjoy wherever you're listening. And yeah, let's get into this next 4 songs.

And welcome back, everyone. What you just heard right there was Already Won by Earth Sign Shells. Song before that was The Passionate Ones by Nourished Ones. The song before that was The Laugh Is in the Eyes by Julia Holter. And the very first one is Intersect by Maya Uchida. So yeah, that was pretty much the last set of the show before I leave y'all off with two KUCI new releases. First one's gonna be Ligia by Gerardo Fresina and Francesca Borelli off of the album Marito. And the very last song of the show is gonna be Distant Man by Wesley Joseph off of the album Forever Ends Someday. But yeah, I wanted to get those out of the way because, again, so KUCI Fun Drive, I wanted to bring up one more fun little fact slash story that we have here. Did you know that KUCI, you know, when we always say KUCI 88.9 FM, we didn't always have 88.9 FM as our frequency number. We actually used to share it with the station KCRW at Santa Monica College, and it used to be 89.9 FM, but back in the day, when they got approved for a, bigger frequency map, it put us in danger of basically getting shut out. So then we had to apply to use the 88.9 FM frequency. We got approved for it, and now we're here. You know, ran off to into the sunset with our new frequency, and all is good. 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Hopefully, if you can, obviously. It'll be a really cool thing to be a part of. Very cool to, you know, keep us DJs, keep us running on air so you guys can hear these awesome new tunes and these great artists that are on the up and up. But yeah, without further ado, we are gonna play these last two of the show. If you are just tuning in or tuning out, you listen to The Safe House by DJ SKB. And yeah, you're listening to KUCI 88.9 FM in Irvine, California. I hope you all enjoy these last two of the show.

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7: Is this thing on? Oh my god. Welcome back. Long time no see. 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And this is DJ Control. Sorry, I haven't been behind the mic in a hot minute, but I'm back. Welcome back. So unfortunately, DJ Shift is kind of

I don't know. Her voice is like not there right now, so it's just gonna be me for the time being. But again, send love and wishes to DJ Shift, just cause she wishes that she was here, and she has curated lovely songs with I, so that we could share this wonderful night with you all. Yeah. First off, though, there is a little special thing happening here at the station, which is our fund drive. So exciting. But I will talk more about that after the first three songs are played. But back to basics here. Our set list for tonight is mostly just like slow and like contemporary music and stuff like that. The majority of them is in English, so that's pretty interesting. Because underground Spanish is really hard to find. But next time, I promise we will provide with more. Anywho, let's get situated, let's get groovy to these somewhat sad songs, I guess, for tonight. But yeah, again, you're listening to the Owl Howler at KUCI 88.9 FM here in Irvine, and hope you guys enjoy our first set.

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1: 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All right. So real quick, I'm going to go through the first three songs that we played today for our very new set list. First song was State of Mind by The Fame from their album State of Mind. Next, we had Anchor by Trespassers William from their album Different Stars. And finally, we had another Trespassers William track called Untitled from that same album Different Stars. Wow, I just love music. But anyway, enough about that. Let's just say. So this week, KUCI is having their annual fun drive. See, if I had like a soundboard, I would like start clapping, but I don't have a soundboard. And yeah, so, but anyway. So the fun drive is basically to support KUCI station as it is and stuff like that. So that we as the hosts, like every person who has a show, or every person who has contributed a bit of a part to the station, I guess, is like very supported and stuff like that. I guess that's the best way I could put it. It's 2 a.m. and I'm really tired. But basically the fun drive is to basically just show support, show that, so that we could keep doing what we're doing. All the DJs love what they're doing. All of the PA hosts love what they're doing. All of us love what we're doing because, again, we want to share new things and new experience with our listeners, which is you people listening at home, in your car, and anywhere else that isn't, I don't know. But yeah. So, again, if you guys want to donate to our wonderful fun drive, you guys can go to kuci.org. I'll spell that out for you. KUCI.org. And when you first, and when the website first pops up, you get to see basically just the big pop-up there. And please donate if you can, because it would be really helpful for the station and for us to feel, for the station to just show like a bit more support, because everyone here loves doing what they're doing here. And yeah, again, and thank you all for your support. Thank you all for listening once again. I very much appreciate it. So does DJ Shift. She also very much appreciates it, as she is nodding her head in the corner right now, which she wishes that she could talk to you guys right now. But unfortunately, obviously, her voice has been gone for a hot minute, but that's okay. She'll be back very soon. I will give you that. Anyway, so for the next three songs that we're going to play, it's going to be a good one. I hope they're going to be good ones, and I hope you all enjoy them once again. And yeah, again, you are listening to the Owl Howler at KUCI 88.9 FM here in Irvine. And again, if any of y'all would like to donate to our fun drive, it is at kuci.org. 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
2: 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All right, time to speed run again with these songs. Okay, so the first song that we played was Night Fighter by Raised by Swans, which I did really love that one. Next, we had Still Inside You, also by Raised by Swans. And finally, we had Bringing Me Home by Mojave 3. I did really love the last one. I don't know, for me, it's still calming when it's 2:36 a.m. on a Saturday. I think that was pretty cool. And like I mentioned before, the drive is happening. Whoop de dee doop boop boop boop boop boop. And, you know, and obviously, people that are listening right now, if you can donate, please do so. Thank you again for all the support, for listening to our show, which me and DJ Shift put so much love and effort in every week. So thank you all so much for supporting us and listening. And I guess we can give out a little KUCI fun fact if we're out of here. Ha ha ha. Anyway, so let's see here. I always love learning about this because when I first started learning about the history of this station, I was very like flabbergasted with difference. But did you know that this station, KUCI, has many different like history breaking of music artists that basically, I guess, that were here basically before their commercial success? And some of my favorites on the list are Sublime. Shout out Sublime. I love Sublime so much. Alice in Chains. DJ Shift's a favorite, The Cure. Then we have The Offspring. I love The Offspring. I have a shirt. Nirvana mention. Pearl Jam mention. The Goo Goo Dolls, Green Day. The Beastie Boys. The Police. And so much more. So many, many more. And yeah, that's all. all these artists started off here at the station when they were becoming big, basically. And then they just found commercial fame, and we all know them as legends upon legends in rock, in different kinds of genres, like grunge, anything like that. And I think that's so cool. And yeah, anywho, so back to regular scheduled programming. Got a little bit of throat there. But anyway, if you want to donate at kuci.org. And yeah, that's about it. Hope you guys enjoy our next set. And thank you again so much for the support over the past two quarters. It means so much to me, and it means so much to my co-host. And just, I hope you all continue listening. 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And hope you guys enjoy our next set with some new releases. Pretty interesting indeed.

Welcome back. You are listening to the Owl Howler at KUCI 88.9 FM here in Irvine. Now, for the last four songs that we played, the first two were new releases from our rock catalog, which I think is really exciting. So, first song was Designed to Lose by The Twilight Sad from their album. It's the long goodbye. Second, we had Back to 14, also by The Twilight Sad from their album, It's the Long Goodbye. And then next up, we had Any Day Will Be Fine by Mojave 3. And finally, we had In Your Room by Divx. I enjoyed every single one of those tracks. Thank you, thank you, thank you. Anyway, so I want to tell y'all a little story on why I, as a sophomore in college, decided to join KUCI. Well, picture this. You're sweaty. That's a horrible way to start it. You're a sweaty, just like person walking around Aldrich Park trying to want a thing to do, basically. And then you see a booth that says KUCI on it, and you're like, wow. You ask your friend, wow, it would be so cool if we joined that. And we did. My friend, that being DJ Shift and I, we joined it in fall quarter, and then we got our lovely baby, the Owl Howler, in winter, and we've been with y'all ever since. But our main goal that started up, like, our passion to actually start this was, I guess, our friendship, really, just because DJ Shift, we kind of talked about this before, but DJ Shift and I, we've been friends since week zero of fall quarter of our freshman year, which... it's been over a year now, right? And we decided to do something together because we always thought that we like vibed really well and we always had like similar music taste. And then we decided, hey, let's like incorporate our friendship into like the music that we like and introduce the music that we like to other people. So that's why we decided to join KUCI to begin with, to express ourselves in the ways of the music that we listen to, which I thought was obviously really interesting because music is an art that can be expressed in multiple different forms, because

0: music is comes in all different forms, which is why it's so special here at the station that we introduce the listeners, which is you guys that are listening to me ramble right now, to these different artists, to the new up-and-coming artists that we just love introducing to you guys. And again, if you guys can, please donate to the fund drive at kci.org. It's the very first thing that pops up when you enter the website. And if you can't, then that's okay too. Again, thank you all for the support. I very much appreciate it. So does my co-host. And let's hope that we keep this station running, because I love sharing my new music with you all. So does DJ Shift, and so does everybody here at the station. And I won't waste any more of y'all's time, but we're about to hit our second hour, which is pretty interesting and fun, but that means time is cutting short. So again, you're listening to the Owl Howler at KCI 88.9 FM here in Irvine, and hope you guys enjoy our next set. But first, you have some PSAs for you, so ha ha ha, stay tuned for those.
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Okay, now, first song that we played at our lovely second hour set list is called Amelie by The Fame, which, again, kind of convenient that we did start with another The Fame song at, again, like, top of the hour. Pretty interesting stuff. Next we have, The Invisible Man by Lush. And finally we had On Misty Morning by Catherine Howe. I just love all of these songs, like, you know. I just love music. I love music. DJ Shift has amazing music taste as well. Shout out to her for her picks for tonight. And, yeah. Anywho, I would say that the songs, again, are more contemporary and more very, like, slow-paced and everything, which I do enjoy because I love slow. I was going to say slow-paced. Slow-paced just because I just love relaxing myself a bit. You know, after like a long day, because out of the two of us, I am employed, so that's something. But employment sometimes has me like stressed out, and these songs that we're playing tonight really help me just calm myself down and kind of like forget about that work stress, basically. And I hope that these songs help you guys too. Again, if you can, please donate to our fund drive at KUCI.org. Again, the support will mean so much to all of us here. And yeah, basically, that's about it. Again, you're listening to the Owl Howler at KUCI 88.9 FM here in Irvine, and hope you guys enjoy our next set.

0: 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You may remember me from past KUCI shows such as Rachel Ray's Cooking Accident, The Heather McCoy Show, and Zero Something or Another. 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
1: 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Whoop, whoop, whoop. Okay. For the last four songs that we played, first song was What a Beautiful Place by Catherine Howe. Then we had Magic Mountain by Blonde Redhead. Then we had Messenger by Blonde Redhead. And finally, we had Sunshine by Low. Again, I think the last one was a bit eerie because of all the memes surrounding that song. Not this cover, but another one. So first, we're going to go back to the basics and talk more about the KUCI Fun Drive, which I want to talk a bit more about. Again, if you want, please donate. Please, again. Let's just say if you donate, this is going to be a hefty amount, but if you donate like $200, again, less than 55 cents a day, I mean, hey, that's pretty good, especially with everybody and like everything right now. I think supporting a local radio station would very be beneficial for you all because we get to keep running and you guys, the listeners at home, get to listen to the overall beautiful music that we provide here. Let's just see though. Again, so if you want, donate as much or just as bit as you want. Like, it would be insanely helpful. Let's just see here. And $100 gift is equal to 27 cents a day. Let's see. A $50 donation is equal and barely $4 a month, 97 cents a week. Ooh, okay. Or only 14 cents a day. Again, this is barely a cost of a cup of coffee because, you know, coffee is getting real expensive nowadays. And anything would help. Anything would help, really. And as you know, a bit more, KUCI is run by a volunteer staff, which is mostly consisted of UCI students, as I'm a UCI student myself, as a sophomore here. And it exceeds over like 140 volunteers and stuff like that. And it's the only alternative radio station in the OC. I mean, hey, who doesn't love alt music, chat? But yeah. And we have been on air since 1969, which has been pretty wild, pretty lit. And again, I feel like I've been like this, like salesman, like this commercial salesman on like somebody's door. I'm like, hey, please, please, please. But again, I think please donate if you can. It would be really good for us and really good for the station. As much as I'm repeating myself over and over again about this, I'm very much wanting to just promote the thing that I love doing personally. And again, I wanted to say thank you all for listening in. Thank you all for listening in to my voice, even though it is about to be 3:30 a.m. I'm pretty tired staying up until 4 to 5 a.m. every Saturday, but I just love doing what I'm doing here right now, which is, again, showing music to you all, to my friend who's in the corner, DJ Shift, shout out, and just to provide this also. But yeah, I just love introducing stuff to people to, I guess, see like a broader meaning of things, not just have like one linear meaning, because meanings have multiple different paths, not just one that's linear. It could be very much complex and like different pathways that could be led from a certain meaning, because everyone interprets things differently. And I just want to see how with this station, with all these different songs or all these different topics that we talk about, all these meanings can be interpreted differently, and you can make up like what you want to take away from everything that you've heard here, listener, and I myself, obviously, with all the songs that I play. But anyway, enough about that. It's about a hit. Again, we're hitting close to the end of our show, so again, you are listening to the Owl Howler at KUCI 88.9 FM here in Irvine. 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Again, this is DJ Control, and we're going to play the next set of songs for you. And two of them are new releases, so hope you guys enjoy that. Mm-hmm.

0: 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I mean, we all know how crowded the media landscape is these days. 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
1: 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Woo! Air horn noise, air horn noise, air horn. I wish I had an air horn. I always wanted an air horn. Sorry, I went off topic there. Anyway, so for the last three songs that we played, two of them, like I mentioned before, were new releases from, I believe it is our... It's our rock catalog. Yes. So these are new releases from our rock catalog, which I'm a big fan of, like, rock music in general. Thank you. Thank you. Beatles shout out. But anyway, first two songs were called Invisible Ink by King Tuff. And then we had Unglued, also by King Tuff, from his new album, Moo. So hope you guys check that out, because I did really like the two tracks. And I hope you guys did too. If you have that vibe, similar vibe to... I guess, like, somewhat just grunge, kind of reminded me of Midwestern emo for a bit, but yeah. And finally, we had Winter in My Heart by Vast. And yeah, that is about what I'm here to talk about, basically. Why am I laughing like Mr., like my goat, Mr. Krabs here? Anyway, so let's just see. So again, like I keep mentioning every time here, it's our fun drive. And with a fun drive, we provide a fun fact about this wonderful station called KUCI at 88.9 FM here in the lovely streets of Irvine. So a fun fact here is that, let's just see, in October of 1969, KUCI received a test authority from the FCC and made its first legal broadcasting airing Sugar Sugar by the Archies on October 16th of that year. Now, if you don't know the Archies, like, basically, from my vague knowledge of them, it's from Archie Comics, and how there's, like, basically this, I would put them more as, like, a group of, like, four people of, like, Archie, Betty, Jughead, Veronica, all doing, like, random things in a small town called Riverdale, which... Again, there's this show on the CW, it ended a while ago, called Riverdale, based on the Archie comics, which I always thought was very interesting. And, you know, like, the ginger boy that you would see sometimes in, like, do any of y'all remember Boomerang? Boomerang, they would always play also, like, the snippet of Josie and the Pussycats, which was also a part of, like, the Archie comics verse, which I thought was really cool. And, yeah. So that's a fun fact. Sugar Sugar is one of the most popular songs of all time, and it got a test run here at this station, which is honestly pretty cool. And again, the fun drive, if you guys can donate at least a bit, it'll be so helpful for the station so that we can continue doing what we love and whatnot, and anything would help. And if you can't, then that's okay too. Just thank you all for the support that we have gotten, especially me and DJ Shift have gotten, since we started this show at the start of January. Thank you so much for all the support and people listening out there. Thank you, thank you, thank you. I can't say that enough. Just thanks a million. So we are closing our show in a bit, just because it's getting late, and why not? But again, we're still gonna keep going, and yeah, hope you guys enjoy our next three songs. And again, this is the Owl Howler at KUCI 88.9 FM here in Irvine.

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For the final three songs that we played for tonight, we had We Are the Ordinary by Starflyer 59, then we had I Keep Your Voice Close to Me by In April March, and finally we had Girl 7 by Saint Etienne. Anyway, so yeah. Unfortunately, this is the end of our show now. I do have one more song that I would like to play for you all before the clock strikes four. And this is a lovely pick by DJ Shift. So props, applause. And back to everything, I wanted to say another reason why I wanted to join this station. I've always wanted to know how to play like a record player, or like how to use one, and like how like the amount of CDs a person can collect, and being in here, seeing like the different varieties of music on the walls, like just everything is surrounded with like music memorabilia. I'm like, oh, so this is the place where I think I should be, because I collect cassettes for a living, I guess. It's like one of my hobbies, and I love collecting like cassettes from different eras. I have 8 right now, which I haven't updated my collection in a really long time, which I think I should restart doing that again. But one of the main reasons why I decided to join this station was also in individuality, how I could find my own music taste with all of these new artists being introduced to me by my other co-hosts, my other hosts that have other shows, and just overall people that recommend different songs and whatnot. Which I did mention this before, but I wanted to make it more clear that, oh, music isn't just subjected to like one specific genre, like pop, because pop music is pop along, it is like popular. So, but again, the underground gems is where you'll really find everything, which I think is pretty cool. Also learning how to like use microphones in this sense, because I never learned how to use a microphone in this like enclosure as much as I did here. So I'm learning like a lot more like technical stuff, which I do really enjoy, like getting like hands-on and everything. And again, our fund drive at KUCI.org, please donate if you can. 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I would absolutely appreciate it if you did, or if you didn't, then that's okay too, but please donate. 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Again, thank you all for listening tonight. 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

That was new music from Coda Kira here on the Heartbeats Machine on KUCI in Irvine. The name of the song was called Mirror Image. In the middle of this first set, you heard Barahari with No Hope off of Dark New Days. And then starting things off is brand new Daddy Bear music. The name of the song, Science Fiction. It was featuring Grab Your Face. Up next is a track from Unit Code Machine called Fight. You can find this on Themes for a Collapsing Empire. 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

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My name is Valerie, and I do hope that you're finding the beginning of this week's show very pleasant. The song you just heard was called Together We're Alone. That is the title of the recent release from Jonathan Christian. In the middle of this set was The Silence Industry with Where Red Flowers Bloom. That is also the title track of that release. And then starting things off was Unit Code Machine with Fight. That from Themes for A Collapsing Empire. We're now going to hear the second track from the Rose and Crown single from Amo. It's called Total Recall. Once again, you are listening to the Heartbeats Machine here on KUCI in Irvine.

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From Clan of Zymox, that was Locked Down here on the Heartbeats Machine on KUCI in Irvine. You can find that on Limbo. In the middle of this set was a track from Mohawk. It was the Interstellar Frequencies 2 off of the Interstellar Frequencies release. Last week I played the first one. Next week I'll probably play the third one. At the top of this set was Amo with Total Recall. That is the technically B-side of Rose and Crown. We're going to start off this next set with a track from Vaseline. It's called Waiting to Exhale. That is the title of the latest single. 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

That's the latest music from Cliff and Ivy here on the Heartbeats Machine on KUCI in Irvine. It's the title of the most recent EP called Bring Us the Night. In the middle of this set and just before the top of the hour break, you heard a track from Malice Machine called Restrict.

and you can find that on Chemical Violence. And then starting things off was Vaseline with Waiting to Exhale. Now we're going to hear a track from Art Noir. It's called Shadows of the Past, and it's from Poems of an Extinct Species. You are listening to the Heartbeats Machine here on KUCI in Irvine.

0: from Magic Wands. That was Honeymoon here on the Heartbeats Machine on KUCI in Irvine. You can find that on the Illuminate release. In the middle of this set was Vexillary with Scent of Torture. That was featuring Water Realm, and that is the title of that release. And then starting things off was Art Noir with Shadows of the Past from Poems of an Extinct Species. We've got New Panic Lift up next. The name of the song, Nowhere Fast, from the EP titled Split. You are tuned into the Heartbeats Machine here on KUCI in Irvine.
1: The rain falls on digital machines, called crack and echo in the night. Through the blind, the headlights scream. Castle shadows on the walls above me. Muffled screams only further depressed states. Just rage and disbelief. How do we

Did you know that car crashes are the number one cause of teen deaths? And that half of all teens that die, die in a car crash? So when you're with a friend and they're driving recklessly, say something. Say something witty like, "You don't want to visit from the windshield fairy." Or maybe try a little sarcasm like, "Forgot where the brakes are, chief?" Or you should just be straightforward with your friend and tell them to slow down or stop texting. After all, it could save your life. For more information, visit speakuporelse.com.

0: That is the most recent single from Paz Musik. It's called Ancient Scottish Legend here on the Heartbeats Machine on KUCI in Irvine. In the middle of this set was a track from Mental Discipline. It was called Place Where I Belong. It was the live in studio version, and you can find this on the Stay at Home sessions. And then starting things off was Panic Lift with Nowhere Fast off of the EP titled Split. Up next is the latest that I have from Last Activity. It's called Shadows, and that is the title of the single. 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
1: Is it you or is it me?

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Rounding out the final full set of the first half of the show was Purple Fogside and Else How with the song To the Moon and Back. It was the No Title remix, and you can find this on Shading Life. You are listening to the Heartbeats Machine here on KUCI in Irvine. In the middle of this set was Batavia from the Mythos album. You heard The Walking Song, and then of course starting things off for this last full set was Last Activity, and the name of the song was Shadows. Closing out the first half of the show is a track that is a remix from Morris Black. It is Biomechanimal and Sentinel Complex, and the name of the song is called Crown of Glass. You can find this on the Crown of Glass maxi single, and then if we have enough time, we'll hear Inderbender with Reconnect off of the EP New Era. Once again, you are listening to the Heartbeats Machine here on KUCI in Irvine.

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8: 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It would be greatly appreciated here at KUCI. I think our fun drive is running till the end of May, maybe into June. I'll check on that, and then I'll get back to you. But yes, please donate. And today I have some great tunes in store. I'm kind of going for a Pet Sounds vibe this morning. It was recently the anniversary of the album Pet Sounds by the Beach Boys. So I'm kind of doing that, kind of doing summery music. So please stay tuned for that. But to start off, as usual, I'll play some new releases. And yeah, okay, let's get into it.
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0: You're listening to KUCI 88.9 FM in Irvine, and this is Left of the Dial. What you just heard was Psych Witch by Damaged Bug. Wait, hold on. Yeah, Damaged Bug off of... Oh, wait, I'm getting confused. Zuzax off of the album Damaged Bug. Sorry. And then before that was Terrestrials by Pond. And before that was Never in Style by Hoopla off of... the album Weird Nightmare? Hold on. Sorry. I have it switched. It's Weird Nightmare off of the album Hoopla. I'm sorry, guys. And then the first song I played was Life Could Be a Cloud by Memorials off of the album All Clouds Bring Not Rain. I just wanted to give a shout out to these songs. I really love them. They are some of our new releases here from KUCI, from our wonderful music folder. 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And we would really appreciate it here at KUCI. 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Ends on Monday. It'd be great. Okay, thank you.
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Okay, that was The Times Are Changing by The Birds off of the album The Birds. I'm so sorry. I'm having a flub today. I keep reading it wrong. I don't know why. It's actually off of the album Turn, Turn, Turn. Sorry, guys. And then before that was The Young Rascals with their song Groovin', but in Italiano. Oh my God. Sorry. Okay, let me just move on. Before Groovin' was Do It Again by Brian Wilson, featuring his daughters Wendy and Carney Wilson. And it was off of his album I Just Wasn't Made for These Times, which is, I mean, if you're familiar, that is a song on the album Pet Sounds. So, yes, I'm definitely sticking to my theme. Okay, and then before that was Rooney with the song Calling the World. And before Rooney was Coconut Records with their song Back to You. Now, fun fact, Rooney is Robert Schwartzman and Coconut Records is Jason Schwartzman. So a little family tune. We had Brian Wilson and his daughters, and then we had two brothers back to back in Coconut Records and Rooney. Also, Rooney, I think I remember one time, if you're familiar, we are in Orange County. There was a show called The OC that aired in the early 2000s. I think one of the characters in the show goes to a Rooney concert. So, yeah. I mean, that's not why I picked it, but I realized that afterwards. So, yeah, that's part of the reason why I think I discovered them is I was watching The OC, and then they mentioned it. And I was like, oh, let me check this out. And they were pretty good. The OC knew its stuff. They played some great tunes. I think they played Radiohead on The OC. Yeah. Okay, well, anyways, please donate to the fund drive. 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We don't do PayPal or Venmo or Apple Pay just because our payment service is associated with UCI and that's not accepted. It's just like a credit card. You can mail in a check, but I think it's probably best to just do it through the website if you can. But you can mail checks to the KUCI Fund Drive P.O. Box 4362 Irvine, California 92616. 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It would be great. We would love that. If you can't, just keep supporting our station. It means the world to us to have listeners who enjoy the music that we play and enjoy the public affairs that we broadcast. Okay, well, thank you. I'll keep playing music and I will check back in soon. Goodbye for now.

You just heard I Got Something on My Mind from The Left Bank off of, I think it's a single or an album. It's called Walk Away Renee / Pretty Ballerina. I think it's probably a single, and this is probably one of the songs on said single. And then before that was the Walker Brothers with the song Baby, You Don't Have to Tell Me off of the album The Sun Ain't Gonna Shine Anymore. And before that, it's not a Left of the Dial show without some Lemon Twigs. Their album, Look for Your Mind, finally came out. The song that I played was Bring You Down. I'm definitely, hopefully you're hearing it. I'm sticking to the summer, to the Beach Boys, to the Pet Sounds theme. I know last week or a couple weeks ago I played some spring music, but now, you know, I'm tapped into summer. It's almost the end of May, almost the end of the KUCI Fun Drive that you should donate to at KUCI.org. We would greatly appreciate it. I mean, after all of your faves were played on KUCI before the commercial radio stole them away. I'm just kidding. The Clash, The Cure, The Pixies, The Police, The Pretenders, The Smashing Pumpkins, The Talking Heads, The Violent Femmes, U2, X, No Doubt, Oingo Boingo, REM, Death Cab for Cutie, Depeche Mode, all your faves here on KUCI. And then Big Radio got them. But now they're catapulted into fame, and you could break the next Blondie by listening and sharing and promoting that band or this music that we play here on KUCI, because we are alternative programming and we represent the underrepresented in the music industry by playing underground music, by playing new artists. 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KUCI.org. Just on our website. It's super easy, super doable, and you got to do it before May 25th. But I will say goodbye for now. I have more music, per usual. So I will check back in soon. Please keep listening, and please donate if you are able. Thank you. Bye-bye.

0: money to the fund drive. That'd be great. It's on KUCI.org. We also have all of our information, our wonderful history, some bios about our wonderful DJs and PA hosts. 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So thank you. I'll be back soon with some more music. But for now, enjoy some PSAs and some wonderful information.
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0: That was Get Up and Go by the Go-Go's off of their album Vacation. You know, it's not summer without the Go-Go's, and I will be bumping Vacation when I'm on vacation. Coming soon, though. Thank goodness. Anyways, before the Go-Go's, I played When Nobody's Home by the Josephine Network off of the album Hooked. Then before that, I played The Walkmen with their song Heartbreaker off of the album Heaven. Then I played Sei Già di un Altro off of the album Appaloosi compilation. I guess it's not an album, it's a compilation, by Equipe 84, which is an Italian cover of Don't Worry Baby by the Beach Boys. I was waiting for a pause, but obviously no one can answer. Anyways, our fun drive is still happening. I'm always going to plug the KUCI fun drive. 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A little KUCI history for you. We began as an underground station in the 1960s, and we were originally broadcasting illegally from a dorm room, and the FCC shut us down. But eventually, we applied to the FCC, we got a legitimate broadcast license, the rest is history, and guess what the first song we played was? Did you make your guess? Well, I guess you were wrong! It was Sugar Sugar by the Archies, which was broadcast first on October 16th, 1969. And what better song to kick off your summer? So maybe you should listen to Sugar Sugar by the Archies once this is over. Definitely a big fan of that song. I'm not being sarcastic. I really like that song, actually. But yes, we were granted our official broadcast license on November 25th, 1969. And the rest is history. We increased power, yada yada. We had our first news broadcast in 1972. And then in 1975, we started broadcasting 24 hours a day. So kudos to us. Kudos to us in 1975 and beyond. We're pretty great, aren't we? And it would be so great if you donated at KUCI.org. Okay, well, thank you so much. I hope you are still tuned in. I hope you are enjoying the tunes. I hope you're feeling like it's summer. I definitely feel like it's summer. It's beautiful up here in, I guess it's not up here. I guess it's down here. I don't know. We're Southern California in the OC area, especially in Irvine. The sun is shining every day. The weather is wonderful. And kids are constantly cutting class to go to the beach. So I think that's a sign that the year is almost over and that great times are upon us with summer fast approaching. But I hope that you are enjoying. I hope that you're having a great weekend thus far. I mean, it just started. It's only 8 a.m. here in Southern California. But thank you so much. I'm just going to keep on keeping on, and I'll be back soon with more music as usual. So thank you so much, and please keep tuning in.
1: 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I'm a 1993 graduate of UC Irvine, and in my time as a student, I had the distinct privilege of serving as general manager of KUCI and have continued to work in both radio and media as a writer and broadcaster since graduating. 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

That was KUCI 88.9 FM in Irvine, and you are listening to Left of the Dial with DJ Aliana. The song that I just played was Initiative by the Murlocs off of the album Calm Ya Farm. Before the Murlocs was Panda Bear and Sonic Boom with the song Edge of the Edge. I don't know if you're familiar with Panda Bear, but Panda Bear frequently collabs with this rapper and producer called Dean Blunt. Very different vibe from the song that I played. That was Panda Bear and Sonic Boom, but I really love Dean Blunt, and he's very talented. He also has another project called Baby Father. You might have heard of that before, but pretty great. I really love Dean Blunt. He's a little explicit though, so I can't play him. But you know, you should check him out if you're interested. But be wary, he does have some explicit songs. So some profanity for sure. Anyways, sorry, let me get back on track. Before Panda Bear was Pastel with the song Your Day off of the album Souls in Motion. And before Pastel was Rocket with the song The Choice off of the album R is for Rocket. I just wanted to plug the Friend Drive again. I joined KUCI this year. I'm only a freshman in college, but I knew going into college that college radio was something that I really wanted to be a part of. I've always listened to college radio when I was a kid. My dad would always play it in his car. We would always listen to WFUV, if you're familiar. It's Fordham University in New York City. But, I mean, since then I've branched out, and obviously I've become more aware. I listen to the radio station at UCSB. I know a girl who goes there and has a radio show there, so she's pretty cool. She listens to great music too. I also tune into the Cal Poly one. I've listened to the Loyola Marymount one, which is pretty popular. They had a New York Times profile, so if you're interested in college radio, you should check that out. I mean, if you're listening, you're probably interested in college radio. And yeah, it's really great. I mean, college radio is such an integral part of the college experience, even though many people kind of take that for granted a little bit, and everyone just turns to streaming. And I mean, at the end of the day, did I collect these songs on streaming? Yes, I did. So I'm a bit of a hypocrite there, but this is the place for music discovery. And you know, you can't beat human interaction, and you can't beat actual people having passion and recommending music, because that's how it should be. We shouldn't be using AI to determine what we want to listen to. We shouldn't be relying on algorithms to tell us what we like and what we don't like, because at the end of the day, the best way to find new music is to be challenged and to hear something that you wouldn't seek out personally. So I mean, I hope you like the music that I play, but I try to challenge myself, and I try to listen to a variety of different music so I can better serve my music listening community. And that's what all the DJs here do, and all the PA people. I mean, they're not playing music, but they're searching out for they're searching topics, and they're finding information and news, and they're sharing stories that they feel like would benefit the community and aren't like something that's talked about all the time. Or if it is something talked about all the time, it's like a different perspective, and I think that's really valuable. And I mean, KUCI is such an integral part. I already said that, but you know, such a big part of college and such a big part of the community. I mean, we're the only alternative station in the area, so it's a pretty big deal. And radio is a bit of a dying art, and it's important to donate and to support this station, because I mean, this is the way to reach many people. Obviously, when Spotify fails, what are you gonna listen to? Gotta listen to the radio. So keep this alive. Keep supporting KUCI. It means the world to us. We're all volunteers. We're here on our own volition. We're not being forced to be here. So all the people that you hear on this station are here because they love it and they want to do it. And what better to listen to than people who love what they do? I mean, yeah, that's all I have to say for right now. But I just want to thank all of you for listening and supporting. If you're a new listener, thank you for tuning in. If you're a frequent flyer, I guess you could say, thank you even more. It's always great to have an audience and to know that people are enjoying what you're playing and they're passionate as you are. So, okay, without further ado, I'll just keep playing music. I have quite a bit to get through, and I only have 20 minutes left.
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This is Left of the Dial. Thank you so much, and I hope you enjoy.

That was Hang 10 by the Soup Dragons off of the album Hang 10, I think. And then before that was Vaseline by Elastica off of their self-titled album Elastica. Before Elastica was a newer release, I think. It was called Mermaid Blues by Lepesh. And before that was Brian Eno with Cindy Tells Me off of the album Here Come the Warm Jets. And before that was Denim with their song Bubblehead off of the album Back in Denim. Bit of a Britpop vibe in this last section. I just want to say thank you for listening to KUCI 88.9 FM in Irvine. This has been Left of the Dial. Thank you so much for listening. It's always wonderful to be here on a Saturday morning. Start the weekend off on the right foot for sure. 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It would be greatly appreciated. Get your donations in before Monday, May 25th at midnight. Without further ado, I have my last song for you today. Thank you so much for listening. I said that many times, but it truly does mean the world to all of us here at KUCI to have a wonderful audience of supportive listeners. And thank you so much. I hope you have a great rest of your weekend. The last song I have for you today is Love is the Law by the Seahorses.

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4: 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This is Prokofiev, Five Melodies, Opus 35.

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2: 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This is number 4, Intermezzo, and number 7, Andante Maestoso. After this, you'll be hearing Rachmaninoff's How Far This Spot, Opus 21, number 7, transcribed by Volodos for piano. 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
1: 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Up next, you'll be hearing some guitar. This is Alexandra Whittingham, Letters from Paris Deluxe Edition. First is La Vie en Rose, arranged by Stodden for guitar. After this, you'll be hearing Dancing Macabre by Saint-Saëns, arranged by Kossler. After this, you'll be hearing a letter encore. Following this will be Satie's General C No. 1, arranged by Dillons for guitar. And after this will be two pieces, Tristi, and ending is Chopin Prelude No. 4 in E minor. But this will be in another key. Stay tuned.

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1: 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First, you'll be hearing Franz Schubert's On the Music, D547, and ending this will be Schubert's Litanie auf das Fest aller Seelen, D343.

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This last piece you'll be hearing for today is Alexandra Strelitzky's Avant La Suite. This is performed by Anastasia Kobykenka.

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3: 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I'm your host, Isabella Chow, on Classical Impacts with Isabella Chow on this sunny day in Southern California. You've just heard Anastasia Kubikina performing Alexandra Sureski's Avant La Suite. This is a new release from the new album, Alexandra Sureski, Avant La Suite. And this will be full album release coming up next in the future show, so please stay tuned, and thank you so much for tuning in.
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3: 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This is Hania Rani's own composition, Nonfiction, Piano Concerto in 4 movements. This is the 4th movement, titled

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90s. 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At first, it was a way for me to get involved in something totally different from school. 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

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Good morning. I hope everyone is doing great this Saturday. I am subbing for Michael. You are listening to Americana on KUCI 88.9 FM in Irvine. Thank you guys so much for tuning in. Thank you guys for listening to KUCI. For those of you who haven't heard, we are currently doing our fund drive. 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Any amount helps and help us continue to give you awesome music like this. So yeah, as I was saying, my name is Guadalupe. I usually host the show right after this, which I will be hosting the show right after this, but you get me for the next 2 hours. So we're just gonna listen to some music together and probably chat about a lot of different things, and then if you're so inclined, you can stick around to hear me also chat about more things and listen to more music on my show. But for right now, I will tell you the song you just heard was Desdemona by American Football. That was off of their most recently released album, American Football. That is LP4. They are actually playing today in LA over at the Wiltern. And please, no one talk to me about that. I have so much FOMO. I wanted to go so bad, but it was not in the cards for me today, unfortunately. But that is okay. We will enjoy vicariously, but that was off of their new album, and I really love American Football. I'm such a fan of them. I've been a fan of them for a minute. And I think they're just such a staple of like the Midwest emo sort of genre. But I don't know. I love American Football. Shout out. And then before that were our two new releases for the hour. One of those was Back at 14 by the Twilight Sad off of their album It's the Long Goodbye. And then before that was Tractor Beam by Snail Mail off of her album Ricochet. I have been playing a Snail Mail song, I think, every single set since that album came out. So I guess we're just going to continue to be doing that. But anyways, let's continue on with our music. So let's see. Okay, so some of these are songs I have left over from last week. But this next one, it is gonna be from Lime Garden. It is called if I can find it. It is called All Bad Parts, but I'm not seeing it in my, oh, it's right here, lol. I think I ended up saving a different one, hold on. It's the same one, lol. This one is Lime Garden. It is called Maybe Not Tonight. This is off of their album, oh wait, no, that is the album's title, I just saved it as that. Anyways, this is Lime Garden, All the Bad Parts off of their album Maybe Not Tonight. So here you guys go, enjoy.

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2: 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Primarily, our volunteers are UCI students, such as myself. I'm a UCI student. KUCI is also the only eclectic alternative radio station in Orange County, and it is an FCC-licensed non-commercial educational radio station, and we have been on the air since 1969. So, anyone who's curious about some KUCI history, KUCI began as an underground radio station in the late 60s, broadcasting illegally from a dorm room on the UCI campus a few hours each afternoon until the FCC shut it down. And then from there, we sort of continued to grow. So in 1968, UCI engineer student Craig Will began the process of applying to the FCC for a legitimate broadcast license, and that led to KUCI becoming a legal broadcast station. And that is how we got to where we are today. 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Any amount helps, but we will continue with our music. I will let you know what you just heard. You just heard, I don't actually know how to pronounce this. It's like the letter T and then Escucha el Pensar by Itza TKM off of the album My Music Listen. But the random T is kind of throwing me off. I know that's how it is, meant to be, that's the actual title, but anyways. Before that was Girls Girl by Muna. That is off of their most recently released album, Dancing on the Wall. That album just came out at the start of May, and then, Muna did a two-day, I don't even know if that's considered a residency, but they did two shows over at the Shrine. That was pretty cool. But that was Girls Girl, and then before that was Maybe Not Tonight by Lime Garden off of their album. I have the album name, I promise you guys. Oh, maybe not. Well, the song is called All Bad Parts, and the album is Maybe Not Tonight. Anyways, that was what you guys just heard. Let's continue on with our music. Let's see what we have. Okay, this next one, it is from Swap Me. It is called I Know, and yeah, it's just called I Know. I believe it's just a single, and this is Swap Meet.

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Welcome back. 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Thank you guys again for tuning in. It's Saturday. It's Saturday morning. I am subbing for Michael today. Yeah, so we've just kind of been hanging out, we've been chatting, we've been fun driving, which again, KUCI.org, be sure to go and donate. But yeah, so the song you just heard was Replica by Clubs, that was off of the album Destellos. I have recently been, really into doing this thing where I just, like, go and I sit in Aldrich Park and I will, like, just listen to an album, and I did that the other day when the weather was really nice, and this was one of the ones that I sat and I listened to, and it was very fun. So I figured I'd play part of it for you guys. That's just one song off of it. I think I only have one from, like, that album, I guess. But I'm looking forward to doing that once the weather starts getting nicer. I had plans to do that on Friday, and then it ended up just being really gloomy, which is so unfortunate. But anyways, the song before that was Lower Town. That was Worst Friend. That was off of their album that just came out as part of this week's New Music Friday. That was Lower Town, Worst Friend off of Ugly Duckling Union. Lower Town is actually playing over at the Constellation Room, if I'm not mistaken, this upcoming Friday. Underscores is also playing at the Observatory, so if you're into, there are very different vibes, Lower Town and Underscores, but if you're into any of those, they're going to be over at the Observatory in the Constellation Room, so check them out. Let's see, what else? Okay, the song before that was I Know by Swap Meet. That was just a single from them. I don't remember how I found Swap Meet, but I have been really enjoying their music. I've played a couple songs from them pretty recently, and I think it's been really fun. But thank you guys again. As I have said, it is the fun drive, so I am supposed to talk a little bit about what KUCI means to me. I love KUCI. I trained for KUCI the fall of my first year, and it has been one of my favorite things to do on campus since. I had my first show last summer, actually. And then I had a show in the fall with my friend Christian. We co-hosted a show, RIP the Centerpiece. She lived for one quarter, but it was a great quarter. And then we have been drunk drawing ever since. And I don't know, I think it's so fun. I love the station, I love the people here. I also edit over for KUCI News, so be sure to check out KUCI News as well. I don't know, I got involved because I love music, and I love talking about music, and I love, anything and everything to do with music, and, that's why I'm here, and it's my favorite thing to do. So, yeah, and if you want to continue to hear me, maybe not me specifically on air, but if you, want to keep hearing, smaller artists and be in the know, before these artists, blow up, because, that is what we do here, be sure to donate and be sure to keep listening. So, we are gonna continue on, and then, it's about to be the second hour, so we'll run some legal stuff after this, probably. But if you're a loyal KUCI listener, you know the drill. Okay, so this next song, if I can find it, and I will find it, it's from Mr. Little Jeans. Oh, here it is. It's from Mr. Little Jeans. This is called Don't Run. This is off of Pocket Knife. I think specifically this version is off of the, like, 10-year anniversary edition. But, the other day I was working on some stuff for one of my classes, and I just sat and I listened to this entire album, and it was so fun. So, I am playing it for you guys. So, this is Don't Run by Mr. Little Jeans, and enjoy!

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1: 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I am subbing for Michael today. So if you guys haven't been tuned in for the past hour, I am subbing for, like I said, for Michael. I usually host the show after this. So if you enjoy anything here, you like hearing me talk, you can stick around for a couple hours after this and I'll still be on. But, yeah, so once again, if you didn't hear, we are currently doing our fund drive, so be sure to please donate. Any amount helps. And, yeah, so I will give you a little back announce on what you just heard. That first song you just heard was 1-800-WORSHIP by Clarence Clarity off of the album Know Now. Before that was Heart Has to Work So Hard by Blondshell. That one just came out. And I also believe Blondshell just announced a tour, so that's pretty fun. Blondshell had an album come out last year, I believe. Yes, last year. I forget what it was called, but I remembered I listened to it a lot at the end of my first year of college. And it came out around the same time as the Samia album, if I'm not mistaken, but, highly recommend. And then before that was Terminally Chill by Class Actress. That was off of the album Journal of Ardency. And then we had our legal stuff, and then before that was On the Water by The Walkmen. Then before that was Drugstore Romeo's What's on Your Mind. And then before that was Don't Run by Mr. Little Jeans off of the album Pocket Knife. And yeah, so we will continue on with our music. Let's see what else we have in store for you guys. I really, really did try today to keep the vibe a little bit more coherent, and then, like, as we got, like, to the Clarence Clarity song, I was like, oh, we've lost the plot, and this happens every single time, but, yeah, let's see, what do we have? We have a song from Ray Bull. This is from the album Please Stop Laughing. It is called Under Your Eyes, Your Eyelid, sorry. This is Ray Bull, Under Your Eyelid, and here you guys go. Enjoy.

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Thank you guys so much for tuning in this Saturday. We have been together for the past hour and a half, so thank you guys for spending your Saturday morning with me. Let's see. The song you just heard was I Know You're the Moon by Layla Ibrahim. And that was a single, I believe. Love her music. She's such a cool artist. I highly recommend. Before that was Noches Rosadas by Dodo. And then before that was Under Your Eyelid by Raybull off of the album Please Stop Laughing. And yeah, thank you guys again for tuning in. 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Head over to KUCI.org to donate. As part of our fund drive, I figured I'd give you guys some more KUCI history. So let's see. What other KCI fun facts we have for you guys? For those of you who are here, I talked a little bit about how the station's history, like how the station got started, but did you know that there were some, here's a couple of artists that were first heard on KUCI before hitting commercial radio. So Alice in Chains, Beck, Blondie, Concrete Blonde, Death Cab for Cutie, Depeche Mode, Devo, Elvis Costello, Faith No More, Goo Goo Dolls, Green Day, Guns N' Roses, Metallica, Motley Crue, New Order, Nine Inch Nails, Nirvana, No Doubt, Oingo Boingo, Pearl Jam, R.E.M., Red Hot Chili Peppers, Rilo Kiley, Sublime, The Beastie Boys, The Clash, The Cult, The Cure, The Offspring, The Pixies, The Police, The Pretenders, The Smashing Pumpkins, The Talking Heads, The Violent Femmes, U2, X, and so many more. 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So that is what I have for you guys. I will be back in a little bit. We are gonna run another Fundrive promo, and then you guys will get some more music. So, this next Fun Dive promo is from Brad Stone. I hope you guys enjoy, and then after that, we'll have some more music for you. We'll probably hit you with some new releases after that, so if you're excited, stay tuned, and I'll be back. Enjoy.

0: Hi, this is Brad Stone. I was the jazz director at KUCI back in 1984-85. I had a regular jazz show then, and also did an electronic music program called Electronic Meditations that aired late on Sunday nights. As someone who has been doing university and community radio for 35 years now, the better part of my lifetime, I can tell you firsthand the importance of non-commercial radio to a community. 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It's a so-called album-oriented rock station. And some lame song came on, I can't even remember now what it was, so I had to switch the station right away. Actually, it's not so much that the song was lame, but that I'd already heard it 1,800 times, so do I really need to hear it again? Can you imagine what it would be like if that was the only radio programming that you could get? 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

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You're tuned into Americana. I've been subbing for Michael these past 2 hours. 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For me, I love KUCI. I've been doing KUCI. I joined the fall of my first year, and I'm about to finish my second year of college, and KUCI has been one of my favorite things to do on campus, and I love the community here. I love underground music, and so be sure to please support. The song you just heard was Flashdance by Honey Dip off of the album Groovy Indian Summer Remastered. Before that were our two new releases of the hour. One of them was Whiskey by Old Star, and then before that was Gimme Some More by Quarters off of their album I Hope This Isn't the End of the World. And yeah, so we have about 10 minutes left together. So we're probably going to finish out Americana, and then we will tune into my show, The Junk Drawer. So, once again, thank you guys so much for tuning in today. Let's see what I have for you guys next. Okay, this next song is from Loren. It is called Freewheeling, and here you guys go. Enjoy.

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6: 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We are currently raising money for the station, so if you enjoy the music that you hear or any of the programming we have, be sure to donate. But yeah, we have quite a lot to back announce. I just finished subbing for Americana, so I'll let you guys know what played at the end, the tail end of that, and then what we opened today's show with. So the show you just heard was Showgirl at Heart by Hot and Freddy. Before that was Silent Killer by Lovecat. That was off of her, I believe it's an EP that just released as part of Music Friday called Love Bites. Before that was a new release that was An Extra Beat for Me and You by This Is Lorelei off of Box for Buddy, Box for Star. And then at the end of Americana, there was Race Course by Pennywox, Whenever You Want by Lighthearted, and Freewheeling by Loren. And yeah, very, very exciting stuff. We have, again, a lovely assortment of music for you guys. So be sure to keep listening if you guys are enjoying our programming, and be sure to also donate if you can. Let's see. What do we have next for you guys? Okay, these next songs I think are gonna be all over the place, but I feel like that is usually the vibe. So yes, but the next song I have for you guys, it is I believe it's a cover, unless I'm thinking of the wrong one. It is from Innovations. It is do I not have it? Oh my goodness. What is it called? It's called Put a Little Away. Oh, here it is. Put a Little Away by Innovations, and here you guys go.

0: 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I'm Dr. Alan Levy, a longtime listener and friend of KUCI and former public affairs host here. 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
2: 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So just a couple of KUCI fun facts that I can read for you guys if anyone out there is curious. KUCI originally was broadcast from a closet in the physical science buildings, and then eventually in 1971 the studios of KUCI moved to the third floor of Gateway Commons. And then now we are here in the our new location in the Anteater parking structure. Oh wait, no. We are in the triple wide trail module, is where we've been since April 15th, 2004. Some highlights of ours: in 1972 was the first KUCI news broadcast, and in 1975 KUCI began broadcasting 24 hours a day, and in 1975 as well KUCI began its coverage of Orange County politics, where at the time KUCI was the only local radio station allowed to provide continuous election returns. So that is some fun facts about KUCI. And just a reminder to please, if you're enjoying the music that we have here, or you enjoy any of our PA programming, please be sure to head over to KUCI.org and donate. Any amount helps. So yes, thank you so much for listening today. Anyways, the songs you guys just heard, one of those, the most recent one you just heard was Cry Baby by After Louise, and before that was Big Dog by The Last Dinner Party, and then before that was I'm Not Where You're At by Kevin Atwater, and then before that was Put a Little Away by Innovations. So honestly, I have been on air for a minute. I've just kind of been like chatting it up kinda, but I was trying to think. So we just had New Music Friday, and unfortunately, like, I had the longest week ever last week, so I like completely was caught off guard by New Music Friday. But then the new Bleachers album came out. I was like so gagged. I had forgot that was happening, but I listened to that and I thought it was kind of fun. I'm always a little bit like hit or miss with Bleachers. Jack Antonoff, like, as like a person, just he just intrigues me. I always think that he's British because for some reason Jack Antonoff is spiritually British to me, but he's not, and every time I remember that I'm like, oh wait, no, Jack Antonoff is completely American. But yeah, the Bleachers album, I listened to it twice, because the first time I was listening to it I completely fell asleep. That was my fault for trying to start new music on like 11 o'clock on a Thursday, so that was totally my fault. Sorry, Bleachers, but I think the album was fun. I couldn't pick I honestly think I liked a lot of the singles that came off of it a little bit more than, like, the other ones, but, yeah, I believe Bleachers are doing a couple shows over at the Troubadour later in September, if I'm not mistaken. What else came out? The new Lower Town album came out. Lower Town, I think I mentioned this a couple hours ago, but Lower Town is playing over at the Constellation Room, next Friday, actually, the 29th, whatever day Underscores is playing over at the Observatory. Lower Town will also be there. I love Lower Town. They have this one song, Caroline, that I really have enjoyed for years. I like heard that song the other day and it took me like right back to my junior year of high school. But yeah, their new album, Ugly Duckling Union, just came out yesterday, and I really enjoyed that one as well. I played a song off of it a little while ago. What else? There was a lot of music that came out. Oh, there was a new Charlie XCX song that came out. I really like it. A lot of people haven't enjoyed the music she's been making recently. I enjoyed it. I always have fun with the Charlie XCX song, what can I say? But yeah. Oh, there also was the like Teens in Denial, the like Joe's Story version from Carsey Headrest that a lot of people didn't like. And I have no strong opinion on it. I do prefer the original Teens of Denial compared to the one that just, like, came out. I don't quite know what the difference is. So maybe I'm a fake car seat headrest fan, but I used to really like them in high school, but I can't listen to them anymore, unfortunately. sorry, car seat headrest. But they did have an album that came out last year, The Scholars, and that one was pretty fun. And I think next week, if it's not next week, it's in 2 weeks, but the new Death Cab album comes out, and I'm very excited for that. And yeah, I don't know. Aside from that, I'm sure there was a tour or something that just got announced. Oh, the Smashing Pumpkins announced that they're going on tour. I saw that, and I thought to myself, I was like, is this a recession indicator? Like, no tea, no shades to the Smashing Pumpkins. I'm a fan, but I feel like everybody is on tour right now. And that to me is a recession indicator. So I don't know. But alongside that, Phoebe Bridgers has been continuing her secret tour that she's doing right now. And I'm slowly but surely losing my patience with Phoebe Bridgers stans. And I'm saying this as a Phoebe Bridgers stan myself. People are just being so, like, insane. Like, it's never that serious, unfortunately. Like, it really isn't. Like, why are we following the tour bus? What is going on? Like, is it, like, a requirement for Phoebe Bridgers fans to be, like, unemployed teenagers? Like, what's, like, do you guys not have school? Like, is there nothing better for you guys to do? But I don't know. That being said, I say this, like, I myself am also, like, not hoping that Phoebe Bridgers, like, shows up here, like, either in Orange County or LA, just so I can get the chance to see her. But, I know she's got that album in her back pocket, and I'm excited for whenever it comes out. Just not anytime soon, Queen, please. I'm barely recovering from the Noah Kahan album, and I think as a society we need a minute before a new Phoebe Bridgers album. But anyways, we'll continue with the music, because I feel like I have been talking for a minute, and you guys tuned in for music, not me sharing my music opinions. So this next song is from Grace Ives, Fire 2. This is Grace Ives is opening for Olivia Rodrigo later on her tour, if I'm not mistaken, which I'll talk about Olivia Rodrigo's new music later, but this is Fire 2. This is off of Grace Ives' album Girlfriend that came out about a month ago, I think. So here's a song from that. I hope you guys enjoy, and I'll be back in a bit.

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1: 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It has been a minute since you guys heard from me, but thank you guys for still listening. The song you heard before our lovely Fun Drive PSA, which, again, we are doing our Fun Drive currently, so if you would like to donate, please head over to KUCI.org and send us a lovely little donation. We would really appreciate it. But the song you heard was With No Fear by Clarence Clarity off of the album Know Now. I listened to that entire album the other day while I was doing homework for my Dresden to Drones class, which if my professor's out there listening, love that class. But it is just like so much to learn about drones and bombing and warfare. It's a very sad class, but I like it, but it's a lot. But I did listen to that entire album while I was working on my research paper for that class, so that's why you got two songs from it today. And then before that was Mercy by Mr. Little Jeans off of the album Pocket Knife. This is also a second song off of that album that I played. I played one about 2 hours ago in a different for my subbing for Americana. But I also listened to the album I was working on my drones class homework. So I really enjoy those two albums. Again, I've been really into the whole just like sitting down and like listening to an album thing, which I don't know. Maybe that's like really like silly sounding, but I've been getting back into the art of albums lately. I think there was like a lot of singles that I was listening to, and I don't know. It was really great. But I was like going through individual like artist discographies. I would kind of just like shuffle play them. But now I'm like into albums, and I've been listening to a lot more of just like straight albums all the way through. And I've been really enjoying that because it's getting me into a lot of new music places, and I always love that. So that's one of the ones that I listened to this week. And yeah, okay. And then before that was Daisy by Lola Blue, and then we had some legal stuff, and then we have Gelly Haha's Pluto Is Not a Planet, It's a Restaurant off of the album Switcheroo. I believe Gelly Haha just played, I want to say it was Kilby Block, Kilby Block Party, but I might be mistaken, but she did just play somewhere, and I want to say that's where it was. I know that Kilby Block Party just happened this like past weekend, maybe. I needed to not think about it because I saw that Hayley Williams performed with American Football. They played Uncomfortably Numb, which is one of my favorite songs. The FOMO was really, really bad. The Kilby Block lineup was really, really good. I saw that Lorde was also there. She performed again. I just recently saw Lorde for a second time at the Forum. I really need to plug that really fast. Me and my friend Melody, we saw Lorde for the second time. We saw her for the first time in October when she played the Forum the first time. And that was a life-changing experience. But we saw her the second time over at the Forum. We got pit tickets for her. Fantastic, fantastic performance. That is my mother. She made direct eye contact with me during David, and my body like is kind of still in that moment. Like I'm still on that line in the pit of the Kia Forum. But it was really fantastic. She played A World Alone for us, and I love that song. I love Lord. All of the things, truly, truly. But yeah, what else? I did say I was gonna. Oh. Sorry, I completely like lost track. We had a new release as well. We had Cruise by Sonoma off of the album Ricochet. Before that was Bad Company by Buzzy Lee, and then Fire 2 by Grace Ives. I just saw the Grace Ives, and I remember that I was going to talk about Olivia Rodrigo. Olivia Rodrigo just released her new song, The Cure, her new single off of her album, You Look Pretty Sad for a Girl So in Love, or something like that. Something to the effect of that. I don't know the title all the way, but I am excited for that album. I've felt a little bit indifferent to her past couple singles. I don't really have a particularly strong opinion. Olivia Rodrigo as a person, I do have a strong opinion on her, and that is that like she's like my friend. Like she's my friend. And I have hope for her as like a musician and like a like an artist. Like I really do believe she has like a generational album in her. That being said, I don't know if this upcoming album is that. I was telling some of my friends about this, but I feel like she's a little bit afraid to take risks. And I also feel like her musical inspirations, like the artists that she consistently cites as being her inspirations kind of don't show through in the music that she makes. And I kind of feel like this a little bit about Conan Gray. Her, Olivia Rodrigo and Conan Gray kind of go to the same school of lyricism, and that only makes sense to me, but they do. And I would like to see her expand a little bit. But I also, every time I listen to Olivia Rodrigo, I have to remind myself to, like, mentally put myself back into, like, my, like, teenage self. But, yeah, she did just release that. I will say, I think I do like The Cure a lot more than I like Drop Dead. But we will see. I feel like I can't make any judgment, though, until I feel, like, until I hear the full album. So that comes out later in June, I believe. So look forward to that. Perhaps you'll hear an Olivia Rodrigo music review from me. I am feeling like we're going to continue with the music. Let's see. We will continue on with music. Yes, that is what we're going to do. This next song, it is from Eves Wilder. It is called The Great Plain. And The Great Plains, plural. This is off of the album Little Miss Sunshine. And here you guys go. Enjoy.

0: 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I'm Joey Suarez, host of Drifting on the Dial, and you're listening to KUCI 88.9 FM in Irvine, broadcasting from UC Irvine since 1969. 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
1: 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And KUCI offers a forum and a voice to diverse ethnic groups or with shows or public affairs programs. And our public affairs department has over 200 hours of diverse programming each week, each offering perspectives in health, business, leadership, politics, and UCI campus issues, writing, personal enrichment, and with more, featuring interviews from local, national, international leaders. And as a little fun fact, the show that I just finished subbing for, Americana, with Michael Radinsky, has been airing a wide variety of classical music selections for nearly 50 years. I believe it's his 50th anniversary in winter quarter of next year, if I'm not mistaken. So he's been at it a while. And then Michael Payne, the host of the Darkling Eclecta, has been bringing diverse and eclectic music and short stories since 1984. So those are some fun facts for you about KUCI. And some of the stuff that our programming brings. We are also the flagship station for UCI Anteater men and women's basketball. The station has been broadcasting all the home games since the mid-1970s. And in 1993, we became responsible for broadcasting all games, all the way home and away. And KUCI is the only live media outlet that covered the Anteater's miraculous run in 1994 Big West basketball tournament. Since 1997, men and women's basketball games have also been broadcast live on the internet. And yeah, so those are some fun facts. Please be sure to support KUCI, support live radio, and thank you guys for listening. The song you just heard was from Sophia Stahl. That was All Seven Seasons off of her album, How to Win at Solitaire. I just saw Sophia Stahl, actually. She was one of my openers for Lord. I saw Sophia Stahl and I saw Smurs open for Lord. I'm not gonna speak too much on Smurs because I wasn't too jazzed by them. I enjoy Smurs' music, but something about their performance wasn't, like, hitting for me. I don't know, but Sophia Stahl did really good. I just think that she was a little bit nervous, but which I completely understand, but I think she did fantastic, and I would love to see her again, and definitely in, like, a smaller space. But she did amazing. I highly recommend her, and I love her music. Before that was Accessory by Sunshine, and also Eve's Wilder's The Great Plains. Let's see, what other music things can I talk about? I was at the Kia Forum twice in, like, a week span. I just saw Florence and the Machine as well, at the Kia Forum. Truly, truly an amazing performance, a fantastic performer. Florence is just, her voice is incredible. And I think that if anyone ever gets a chance to see her live, you definitely should. I think she's just so amazing. I also, her opener was really fantastic. Unfortunately, I cannot say their name on air, but they were so, so amazing. I've been wanting to see them for a minute, and they were just absolutely blew me away. I think they have an album coming out soon, or they're recording an album soon, and so in that case, like, I will be tuned in, and I definitely want to see them in a smaller venue. They did this thing where, like, I've noticed sometimes I think that openers, when they aren't used to playing, like, arena size, like, venues, that they kind of struggle to fill the space, but they did a fantastic job. I cannot stress them enough. I really wish I could tell you what their name was, but unfortunately I cannot. But yeah, they're fantastic. But we're going to continue with the music. This will probably be it from me, and then we'll finish up with some new releases. So this next song, it is from Girly. It is called I Know You. And hopefully you guys will hear from me one more time before, but then after that we'll probably just end with some new releases, and then I'll let you guys go. So thank you guys so much for tuning in. Be sure to donate over on KUCI.org. And here is I Know You by Girly.

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You're tuned into The Junk Drawer. Thank you guys so much for listening this Saturday. 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We are trying to raise money for the station. So please, if you enjoy any of the music you're hearing, if you enjoy KUCI programming, please consider donating to us. And I love KUCI. KUCI is my favorite thing here on campus. I got started fall of my freshman year, and I've been around ever since. So, if you guys enjoy what you're hearing, be sure to drop some money for us. But the song you just heard was Heaven by Arlo Park, and then before that was I Know You by Girly. And that is probably it for me today. We have one more song from me and then some new releases. So this next song is A Noble Distance by Veronica Everhart, A Noble Distance, and then our last two new releases are, one is Butterfly by Snail Mail, and then that is off of her album Ricochet, and then we have another song from This Is Lorelei. It is a song that sings about you. I believe this is the cover from Mama, if I'm not mistaken. But that is all I have for you, and then it's the next show. So thank you guys for joining me this Saturday, and enjoy the rest of your music today. And don't forget to donate. Okay. Have a great rest of your day, everyone. Here is A Noble Distance.

0: 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You guys are listening to KUCI 88.9 FM in Irvine. That song you just heard was, let me pull up, it's a long name, so let's look at it, guys. Let's look at it together. It's A Song That Sings About You, Mama Version by This Is Lorray, off the album Box for Buddy, Box for Star, Super Deluxe. And before that was Butterfly by the artist Snail Mail, off the album Ricochet. Oh yeah, that's it. That's all I have to tell you guys. And before that, the third to last one, I guess, was A Noble Distance by Veronica Everhart. Hope you guys like those last couple songs. I am Helen. I am actually subbing for someone, so I'm not. I think her name is Caitlin, or the show is called Caitlin. I'm not too sure, guys. But hope you guys are having some fun. Hope you guys are having a good Saturday. And I'm gonna have some PSAs play for you guys, and I'll be back with new songs.
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0: best interest if you just lay low. 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Some things you must stay it's in your best interest if you just say no. Trust me, man, it's that simple. When you know there's some things that you must stand for. There's some things it's in your best interest if you ride on tinted. We don't need no more eyeballs. And that's especially if you go 5-5, especially if you go 5. It's in my best interest if I'm by my. 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
1: It's your interest if you go YT. 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Check my intake, cause I know my jeans. My best interest if it's all on me. Least I can count on my own 2 feet. Man, it's my first time, run this OIP. Run this OIP. It's your best interest if you keep close. Maybe I'm some weirdo, but you want a front row seat. They like, where you been? Yeah, how is sick? Look like
0: I try to tell them no go wasting your oxygen. And if you go 10, bro, go 5%. I mean half of these on politics. Don't need no more eyes in your pockets, man. You don't need a jubilee on a watches, man. I mean this came with it, my defense. And the links with the bezel, they just compliment. So can you limit it? I mean not one bit. You think half with it, just be common sense. Not every little step got a document. I mean it's like these wanna be a walking leg. I mean it's like these wanna be. I tried to tell them that it's all a feeling, but you just had as your code of feeling. I know some of these questions, they felt specific. Where the hell that did you find with sending?
1: You don't need no more eyeballs. See, look, you can't see none in my car. If I'm being too discreet, but it's my fault. We will take a few pills. Let me put you on game, it's crucial. I mean, you know that everything like cool. Don't get lost in this house, kid. It's in your best interest if you lock in. If they also wear the clock in. We don't need no more eyeballs. See, look, me in my car. They want a front row seat. We like, oh no. They be on some weirdo shit. How is it? What it look like? Why?
2: Who wants to know? Trust, roughly as far as I can go. Living in the dust bowl, once trust to roll. Many such blow dust off a tone. Rust creep up a throne. I came up off a page in a payphone. I suppose it's fool's gold. I suppose she ain't wanna let go till the moon rolls. Is it warm or is it cold? Is it room on the boat for us both? Is it fire, is it just smoke? Will I know when it's the end of the road? Will I know when it's the end of the road? I sit alone, alone with the ghosts. Charcoal, pencil, instrumental, barcode, everything they sent you, God knows. Charcoal, pencil, sketch, bones. Whoever sent you, tell them I said, who wants to know?

0: 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Obsessed with rollouts and parlays, might as well throw down, put it on my Barclays.
1: I try to do it to a T, leave it all on the table so everyone can eat. 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

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And then I sit there and realize that it's

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Obsessed with rollouts and parlays. 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

Hello, everyone. Hope you guys are having a great Saturday. Whoa, sorry. Hold on. There we go. Okay. That song you just heard was Angels by Jam City off the album Death of an English High Street. Before that was a couple of new releases by the artist By Storm off the album My Ghosts Go Ghost. The second to last one you guys heard was Grapefruit, and before that was Best Interest featuring Billy Woods. Hope you guys like this music. I am feeling kind of tired today. Hope you guys are feeling a little bit better. It's a nice day. It's a nice Saturday. Sunny. Go outside, guys, if you're not already outside. But I do have some news for you guys. Hold on. Let me turn the music down so you guys can hear me. We here at KUCI are having a fund drive for I guess you guys could donate any time of the year, but we're shouting it out this week, actually. So if you guys haven't heard, we are having a fundraiser. 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But again, kuci.org if you guys want to donate to the station and keep us going. But let's get back into the music, guys. I know that's what you're here for. This next song is Dead in the Water by Wet off the album Don't Know You.

0: Hello everyone, I'm back. So that song you just heard and hear behind me right now actually was A Good Year, Horse Vision, off the album YSL, and the single is also titled YSL. I'm not sure if it's a single or the album is just self-titled off the single. But before that was Attitude by Thavron, and before that was Dead Water by the artist Wet, off the album Don't You. Up next, I have some more information about the fundraiser. You guys are listening to KUCI, if you guys don't know, but I'm gonna let you guys go and hear from Warren Bonbrow.
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Hello everyone. You guys just heard Penny Box by Race Course. And before that was, let's see, Demise by Vivian Eastwood off the album Take Care. Hope you guys are liking this shoegaze, I guess, alternative rock, like modern new metal type of music. But you guys are listening to KUCI. Let me turn this down, guys. Can't hear me. 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I should have known that, but I'm letting you guys know that, too. 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Up next, you guys are going to hear Long Distance Lover by Locust. I actually went to their concert, or not concert, but like they're at a music festival recently. But they're pretty cool. So let's get into it, guys. Hope you guys enjoy this.

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You guys are listening to KUCIF 88.9 FM. Hope you guys are liking this music. Hope you guys are feeling a little generous today. We're having a fundraiser. How do you say that, guys? Let me know. Call me. Let me know. Call into KUC. Let me know what the word is. But we're having a fun drive. Jesus. Oh my goodness. We're having a fun drive. And you guys can donate to the college radio station KUCI at kuci.org if you guys are feeling generous a little bit. Let me tell you guys a little story about how I got involved in KUCI and how a lot of people got involved. So I am a UCI student, and I just got an email from KUCI, the radio station, about how I could apply to be a radio host or a PA show or talk show host. So I was like, okay, why not? Because, okay, guess what, guys? I am a STEM major. I'm an engineering major. So I don't get to do cool stuff like this, talk to people about music and listen to their views about the world and just talk to different people about different things. Here at KUCI, we have so many different types of people. We have people who've been here for 20 plus years, and people who have been here, like me, for about 2 months. But I love this place. I think college radio is so important, not only for community, because if you're involved on the ground, then you can talk to people about different types of music, but you could also just listen in from your guys' perspective. Just listen to different types of music that you might not have heard of. I don't know if you guys have heard of these last couple of guys. I haven't heard of them until I went to this music festival in the area, actually. I think at the Observatory, if you guys know the Observatory in Santa Ana, they had a music festival with E-Spirit or George Clanton. I don't know if you guys know him, but he brought this artist called Locust, and that was 3 songs back, and they just dropped a single called Long Distance Lover. And I really like it. It was a pretty cool show. So, I don't know. You guys can tune in, and maybe you guys get to hear about different types of music that the host that you guys are listening to might be involved in. And then you guys can learn more about new stuff. But the song that you're hearing behind me is Midheaven by Dottie. And before that was Joyride by The Crying Nudes. So if you guys like college radio, if you guys want to support college radio, you guys love independent music and underground music, if you guys don't want to just listen to the same stuff all the time, consider donating to kuci.org. And, just spread the word. Maybe you know someone who's into donating money to college radio. That'd be a really niche thing to talk about. But strike up a conversation. Talk to new people, guys. It's a fun world out there.

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10: 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Those last couple of songs you guys heard before the PSAs was Give You My All by Juggler, and before that was Twice by the artist Eterna and Brandon Wells off the album Ants. Right now, behind me, you guys are hearing a new release. Yay! It's In the Weeds by Memorials off the album All Clouds Bring Not Rain. 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

0: 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Those last couple of songs were Hum of Maybe by Apparat. And before that was the artist Julie with the song Thread, Stitch off the album My Anti-Aircraft Friend. Before that was The Weeds by the artist Memorials off the album All Clouds Bring Not Rain. Guys, guess what? I'm gonna say it again. 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I don't know how long you guys have been listening, but hasn't been a commercial. Nary a commercial in sight. But yes, KUCI is the only eclectic alternative radio station in Orange County. Guys, that's crazy. I know there's lots of radio stations all over the world, but here in Orange County, we're the only one that doesn't play, like, everything you hear, like, all the time. Like, all the music that you hear on repeat on every radio station, we don't play that. Like, I don't know if you guys have heard of Julie, like, the artist Julie. I think they're really cool. I saw them in San Diego last year and in Sacramento the year before. But yeah, I think no matter what time of day you guys listen to KUCI, we have something new for you guys all the time. So consider donating to KUCI.org if you want, But I'll be with you guys for another 40 minutes. It's 3 o'clock right now. But I hope you guys are having a great Saturday. It's nice and sunny. Nice day. Whether you're feeling lethargic or whatever, just have a good day, guys. Have a good day. Listen to some good music. And have a good time. I'm going to get into a message from Clairvoyant, a 1980s DJ. Yay! Fun, right? Right? Okay, guys. Let's get into it.
1: 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Thank you, thank you, thank you.

0: Hello, everyone. You guys just heard Date Night by Paraphernalia. Before that was Push Slash Pull by Bedroom without any vowels. That's the artist's name. Bedroom, no vowels. Off the album Bedroom with vowels. Before that was Always by the artist All Under Heaven. Off the album What Lies Ahead of Me. Hope you guys are having a great Saturday. You guys are listening to KUCI. 88.9 FM. 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Hope you guys are liking not listening to the same types of music that you hear on the radio all the time. Hope you guys are hearing new music, actually. I hope you guys are... I'm introducing you guys to new artists, new songs, all that. KUCI is the only eclectic alternative radio station in Orange County. I've said it a couple times this past show for the past couple of hours, but I think it's such a cool fact, guys. Like, where else are you gonna hear like this type of music live on air, right? 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It is a full-time job. 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But up next, we have a message from Heidi Hornbacker, a former KUCI DJ. So I'll let you guys get into that. And after that, we're going to listen to some more music. Yay!
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Hello, everyone. Hope you guys are having a great Sunday. Can you guys hear me? Hello, hello. but let me turn this music down. Dang. We want to hear music, but not all the time, right? You guys just heard For the Kill by Life on Venus off the album Odes to the Void. Before that was Texas Instruments by They Are Gutting a Body of Water off the album Destiny XL. Before that was Closer Lover by Nabiha Ikab. Ikabal? I'll spell it for you guys so you can find. Actually, no. Closer Lover by the artist I just said off the album Dreamer. Hopefully, if you guys like it, you can find it. Also, Shazam exists for a reason, guys. Like, there's different ways of finding music nowadays. One of those ways, college radio, yay! 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I don't know if you guys go to UCI or if you guys just live in the area or whatever, but KUCI is the only eclectic alternative radio station in Orange County. 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
19: 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It is a Saturday. It's quite warm today, which I have mixed feelings about because I do love gloomy weather. I know, weird thing for someone in SoCal to say. But yeah, welcome to today's episode. This is DJ Parm. I'm going to be on from 4 to 5, and then you guys are going to hear from Kat 5 to 6. So fun fact, actually, there is currently the KUCI Fun Drive. So KUCI is run by a volunteer staff. Our current staff exceeds 140 volunteers, primarily UCI students. 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So, you know, we've had the Beach Boys perform. We've had Will Sargent from Echo and the Bunnymen come, which is huge. We've had Sublime perform, no doubt. We've played Alice in Chains, Red Hot Chili Peppers, The Police. We've had Mac DeMarco come in. So, you know, we definitely have been doing this for a very long time, which is why I ask for you guys. We are shaking the cup right now, as Kat says. She's probably going to say that in an hour. We are shaking the cup right now, and please support underground radio, you know, free speech radio. 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Yeah, so definitely check that out. And yeah, thank you for listening to KUCI 88.9 FM in Irvine. And let's start the music. Okay, guys, Let's start off with some swirlies.

0: Okay, so, oh my god, I think I just blew your eardrums out. I'm so sorry. Anyways, alright, so that was You Know I'm Down by Frog. And before that, you guys heard Clown by Trauma Ray, which is, I believe, a new release. And before that, you guys heard one of the two versions of the song Swallowtail by the Brian Jonestown Massacre. And then we started off the set with San Cristobal de las Casas. I sincerely apologize to the Hispanic community for how much I butchered that. All right. So, yeah, obviously, you know the drill. We're going to keep these vibes going. And don't forget to donate to the fund drive. 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Yeah, you know the drill. And yeah, next up we have The Garden. This is their new release as well. I'm super excited to play this one for you guys. 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And this is DJ Parm of the Sonic Clubhouse.
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2: Ghosts, spirits.

Okay, that was TLC by Turnstile. God, I love Turnstile. I can't stop playing Turnstile on here. And then before that was Digital by Joy Division, but it was live at University of London Union. I believe it was an encore, which is so cool, and I can't believe that I get to play that on here. And before that was Mr. Sunshine by Joanna. It kind of has this, I don't know, like this Madchester feel that I really like. And yeah, we played The Garden's new single, 5 Mile Ponytail. All right, so if you were hoping for this, you know, upbeat, hardcore kind of vibe, unfortunately, I do have bad news for you. Next is actually going to be Dean Blunt. So, hey, I mean, okay. You can never put too many eggs in one basket. But yeah, as a reminder, you're listening to KUCI 88.9 FM in Irvine. I am DJ Parm, and you are listening to the Sonic Clubhouse. And it is currently 4:33 p.m. in beautiful Orange County. All right, let's get to it.

Hell, the disco infiltrate the will believe. Oh, stupid B. Oh, stupid B. Oh, but still, we want it.

I find this scientifically fascinating. See, if you recognize that, if you're a real KUCI-er, you would know that that is one of our legal IDs. So awesome, guys. All right, so let's run it back. So you guys just heard Disco Infiltrator by LCD Sound System. Before that was Before Today by Everything But The Girl. And before that was The Wait by Rostam with Amir Yagmoy, which is of the Voids. And Rostam he produced, I think, like, the first few Vampire Weekend albums, as well as, like, a couple albums by Clairo. I do know he produced Immunity, which is awesome. We also do have Immunity here at the station, which I discovered today. Yeah, and before that, you guys heard Slacker by Dean Blunt and Joanne Robertson. All right, so we're going to get up. We're going to get up just for a little bit. You were listening to the Sonic Clubhouse here at KUCI 88.9 FM in Irvine. In about 10 minutes, you will be hearing from Miss DJ Cat, and the vibe is going to shift significantly, which is why I love the Sonic Clubhouse. All right, let's get right to it. Enough chit-chatting.

is 96. As I got a gun in his brain, it's driving me insane. And I don't like the ride, so push that best aside. And baby, I won't care, cause baby, I don't scare. Cause I'm a reborn maggot using gene warfare. Rock.

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And I don't know why, and I don't know why, but I say, why tonight?